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3: 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She's got a

0: It's you all night long, Hannah Lane, and I have Jack from Frisco on the phone. Jack, what do you want to hear tonight?
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therapy. It's coming up in the next two songs. One couple's fighting over who does more around the house, and now they're keeping score. We want to know your opinion coming up in the next two songs. But for now, here's Happen to Me, Russell Dickerson, on New Country 96.3.

0: for text line therapy. Jenna and Grapevine got in touch with us and said, "Hey Hannah, my boyfriend and I moved in together 6 months ago and I'm starting to lose my mind. I do all the laundry, the dishes, the grocery shopping, and most of the cleaning, and his argument is that he takes out the trash and pays a little more towards rent. He says things are even. I say they're not. Are household chores supposed to be split 50-50, or is it okay if one person does more if the other is contributing more financially?" Rachel in Plano said, "If you live there, you clean there. Paying more doesn't make you a guest." Matt and McKinney said, "I pay most of the bills and my wife handles most of the housework. It works for us." And Amanda in Frisco said, "Whoever cooks shouldn't have to do the dishes too. That's the rule in my house." Let me know, what is your opinion? 888-787-1963 on New Country 96.3.
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19: 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And there's perhaps no movement more fundamental than walking. It reinforces the alignment, stability, and coordinated muscle activation that supports how your body moves, whether you're doing strenuous exercise or simply going about your daily life. This is according to Dana Santis, a strength and conditioning specialist. Even though you walk every day, Dana does say you can make small adjustments to immediately improve your walking mechanics. So, keep your rib cage stacked over your pelvis. 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Allow your arms to swing naturally in coordination with your legs. 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I'm Dr. Sanjay Gupta. helping you live a better life.
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2: Y'all night long with me, Hannah Lane, and y'all text line therapy got a little heated. One couple's fighting over who does more around the house. And now, like I said, they're keeping score. If one pays more bills, should the other get out of doing chores? Amanda and Frisco said, y'all, that is ridiculous. What a red flag. It should be 50-50. And on days that you can't do 50-50, it should be what the other one can and can't do. It is a partnership, not a tally mark. I agree, Amanda. Do you have an opinion about this? If so, let me know. 888-787-1963 on New Country 96.3.

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Y'all Night Long with Hannah Lane. 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

0: It's Y'all Night Long with Hannah Lane, and I have Joshua from Plano on the phone. Joshua, what do you want to hear tonight?
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13: I had tears everywhere and like snot everywhere because I was crying. And she walked over to me and she had her new perfume in her hand. And she said, honey, do you want some of my perfume? 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
15: You ever wake up in the middle of the night or maybe first thing in the morning and notice drool on your pillow? Unless you're sleeping next to someone who hasn't already seen all your good, bad, and ugly, it's probably not that big a deal and not anything to worry about unless it's something that just started happening recently. When people drool at night, it's often because of a stuffy nose, acid reflux, or being a mouth breather. People who sleep on their stomach or side are more likely to drool than someone who sleeps on their back. But in some cases, drooling at night can be a warning sign of something more serious, like dental issues, sleep apnea, or even early symptoms of Parkinson's disease. If you're at all concerned about this, the best place to start is with an ENT doctor, an ears, nose, and throat doctor. They can recommend a sleep study to possibly get some answers. I'm Dr. Sanjay Gupta, helping you live a better life.
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1: I'm very happy to be the first woman to have a bar on Broadway. And my friend and designer, Farrah Queen from Oklahoma, came and helped me put my stamp on this place because I really wanted to make sure that it had some girl vibes and obviously a rhinestone saddle because everyone needs one of those. But I definitely have seen, since I've been going down there, all the girls doing exactly what I was hoping they would do, which was come there and party and have a place to feel safe and happy and really go honky-tonking.

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13: Staying active every day will go a long way towards helping you live a happy, healthy, and pain-free life. And there is perhaps no movement more fundamental than walking. It reinforces the alignment, stability, and coordinated muscle activation that supports how your body moves, whether you're doing strenuous exercise or simply going about your daily life. This is according to Dana Santis, a strength and conditioning specialist. Even though you walk every day, Dana does say you can make small adjustments to immediately improve your walking mechanics. So, keep your rib cage stacked over your pelvis. Avoid leaning over or arching your lower back. Allow your arms to swing naturally in coordination with your legs. Keep your gaze forward, your jaw relaxed, and then just breathe in through your nose and out through your mouth. I'm Dr. Sanjay Gupta, helping you live a better life.
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17: 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So there's everything from country, you know, Alabama, to Motown. Trevor grew up in Detroit, so he had a lot of that. So there's a lot of pop, a lot of rock. I think Brad was a big Guns N' Roses fan. It runs the gamut, and I think you can kind of see that when you come see our show and hear our whole like body of work and all our songs. We cover all the bases, I think.
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1: I had tears everywhere and like snot everywhere because I was crying. 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And she said, "Honey, do you want some of my perfume?" 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And I was like, "Dolly, I have just cried for the last 20 minutes. I am afraid I'm going to snot on you."

day this week. So just make sure you're listening. Congratulations to Amanda. Let's continue this party, though. Here is Good Damn, Brantley Gilbert on New Country.

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1: 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A big old party song. 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

0: It's Y'all Night Long with Hannah Lane. I have Nicole on the phone. Nicole, how are you tonight?
1: I'm great, sweetheart. Loving listening to you.
0: Oh, Nicole, thank you so much. Do you want to hear a certain song tonight?
1: You know what? I trust your attitude, your mood, and you're giving me such good vibes tonight. Just play what's on your heart.
0: That is so sweet, Nicole. You know what? Let's keep the energy going. Let's keep the party going. Here is Pour Me a Drink, Post Malone and Blake Shelton on New Country 90.

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0: Y'all Night Long with Hannah Lane, and I need some help. So I have a, I don't even want to say this because she's my baby, but I have a senior dog. Her name is Fancy. She's 13, and I just want to know, like, what are some places around the DFW area that are good to go and get some treats at, go and get some good food at, or even suggestions for treats and food that your dog really likes. Because I've just been struggling with trying to find some good things for her because she is getting older. So I want to know, what are some good things that you have helped your senior dogs with, or maybe just some of your dogs that maybe they like these certain type of treats or food around DFW? Let me know. 888-787-1963. I'm up for all the opinions, so give me all the opinions, the advice, everything you got on New Country 96.3.
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10: Heart disease is still the leading cause of death here in the United States and around the world. But what if there was something you could do earlier in life to reduce the odds of becoming a statistic? Well, here in the United States, tens of millions of adults already take a statin to lower their cholesterol. But new guidance put out by the American College of Cardiology and the American Heart Association now emphasize that treating high cholesterol sooner could significantly reduce a person's lifetime risk of heart attack or stroke. How early are we talking? In your 30s, believe it or not. Of course, you need to talk to your doctor about whether statins are right for you, but you should know that the evidence is really starting to stack up that shows the earlier you get a jump on reducing lifelong exposure to plaque-causing lipids and lipoproteins, the better the odds are going to be for you. 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I'm Dr. Sanjay Gupta, helping you live a better life.
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22: I'm very happy to be the first woman to have a bar on Broadway. And my friend and designer, Farrah Queen from Oklahoma, came and helped me put my stamp on this place because I really wanted to make sure that it had some girl vibes and obviously a rhinestone saddle because everyone needs one of those. But I definitely have seen since I've been going down there, all the girls doing exactly what I was hoping they would do, which was come there and party and have a place to feel safe and happy and really go honky-tonkin'.

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3: That's me, Hannah Lane, and guess what? I was talking about how I have a senior dog, and her name is Fancy, and I was just asking, like, what's some of the foods or treats or whatever that your dog likes that maybe Fancy will like also. I just need all the opinions. Ashley from McKinney said, my 14-year-old lab swears by boiled chicken and sweet potatoes. She turns her nose up at everything else. I love it. Megan in Frisco said, frozen watermelon is my old guy's favorite summer treat. He comes running every time he hears the freezer open. That is so cute. And Tyler in Denton said, I know you're not going to believe this, but canned pumpkin. What? I don't know if Fancy would like that. He said, a spoonful with dinner keeps my senior beagle.

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0: Hannah Lane, and I asked y'all, what are some treats, some food, just something around DFW that my dog would love to go get, or something that you give your dog that your dog loves? I have Jack on the phone. Jack, tell me.
1: There's this really good barbecue place in Frisco, Texas. It's called Hutchins Barbecue. Your dog's going to be happy.
0: Oh, my dog would love barbecue so much, including myself. What is some other advice that you may have? 888-787-1963. But for now, here's Check Yes or No, George Strait on New Country.

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0: It's Y'all Night Long with Hannah Lane, and I have Joshua from Plano on the phone. Joshua, what do you want to hear tonight?
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0: 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I can do that for you right now on New Country 96.3. Here's Word for the Win.

0: along with Hannah Lane. I have Lexi from Dallas on the phone. Lexi, what do you want to hear tonight?
1: That's Stella Lefty and Vincent Mason's song, Something to Lose.
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6: 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Hannah Lane, and I have Jack from Frisco on the phone. Jack, what do you want to hear tonight?
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0: Y'all Night Long with Hannah Lane. I have Dennis from Fort Worth on the phone. Dennis, what do you want to hear tonight?
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0: 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Wee wee.

0: with Hannah Lane, and we're talking all of your opinions about Love Island this year. Megan and Dallas said, Kinsey and Kayla being together made my whole night, y'all. That made my whole night, too. I'm so glad America voted that because I wanted that to happen so bad. Jenna McKinney said, every episode, I changed my favorite Islander. This cast is messy in the best way. I agree. They are very messy, and every time I'm like, I don't know, I have so many opinions. Maddie in Louisville said, every year I make fun of Love Island, and every year I become so emotionally invested. I am so invested too, so I feel that. Let me know your Love Island opinions. 888-787-1963 with New Country 96.3.
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14: A Better Life with Dr. Sanjay Gupta.
15: For the ninth year in a row, Finland has been named the happiest country in the world. That's according to the World Happiness Report put out every year by the Wellbeing Research Center at the University of Oxford in the UK. Two other Nordic nations, Iceland and Denmark, came in at numbers 2 and 3. Now, having spent quite a bit of time in these countries over my 2.5 decades as a journalist, I can tell you that this is not at all that surprising. There's an entirely different way of thinking in these countries. We before me, you might say. In other words, the mentality is less adversarial and much more, we're all in this together. One other interesting thing that came up was that no matter where someone lived, the more time they spent on social media, the less happy they were. Want to smile? It's simple. Put your phone away for a bit. I'm Dr. Sanjay Gupta, helping you live a better life.
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8: We're talking all things Love Island, and I wanted all of your opinions. Amanda from Fort Worth said, they did Sol so wrong in that pie challenge. I agree, I felt so bad when she started crying. I was like, y'all... That's so wrong. Love Island has been crazy this year. Let me know your opinions. 888-787-1963.

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And who wouldn't want to go see the one, the only Jordan Davis? Here's I Never Lie, Zach Top on New Country 96.3.

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a divorce. But according to TMZ, it says Jelly Roll filed for divorce from Bunny XO. What is happening? That makes me not believe in love anymore.

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1: Y'all Night Long with Hannah Lane. And y'all, we're talking about the Jelly Roll and Bunny XO divorce. TMZ posted Jelly Roll has filed for divorce from his wife, Bunny XO. I asked you your opinion. Brittany said, this is so sad. Even though they had their struggles, I thought these two were solid. 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

0: simple strength tests are pretty accurate at predicting longevity in older women. One is hand grip strength, and the other is how quickly people can stand up from a seated position without using their arms. By the way, I remember interviewing former President Jimmy Carter when he was quite old and being really impressed how he just popped out of the chair without using his arms. Not a lot of older people can actually do that. But I think the message here is that maintaining strength as you age is going to help you perform everyday activities, but also help you avoid injury and stay independent. I'm Dr. Sanjay Gupta, helping you live a better life.
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0: More and more people are using magnesium supplements to help them sleep. But are they safe? And do they really work? Well, first, let's talk about actual magnesium. That's an essential mineral that is needed for more than 300 different processes in the body, according to one dietitian. And most people get enough of it simply from the foods they eat. Now, if you're not getting enough, there are a few different types of supplements you can try. But as always, you should talk to your doctor before starting any new medication or supplement, whether it's prescription or over-the-counter. Now, when it comes to the science, we looked into this, and I gotta say, there's not a lot of strong evidence that magnesium supplements will actually help you sleep. They might help you manage pain, they might help you lower your stress levels, or work to get your muscles to relax. And maybe it's those things then that help you get some better sleep. I'm Dr. Sanjay Gupta, helping you live a better life.
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2: There are lots of things you can measure to get an idea of how healthy you are at any given moment. 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
9: If you're caring for an aging parent, you may feel quite often that you're alone in what you're doing. But you're not. Not by a long shot. According to a new report by the Pew Research Center, 10% of U.S. adults are caring for a parent over age 65. Millions more are caring for a spouse or partner 65 or older. Beyond the sheer numbers, this report, perhaps unsurprisingly, found a major difference in caregiver well-being between men and women. One psychologist we spoke to suggested thinking 5 years in the future and imagining where you are right now. Will you be glad you took something on, or regretful that you didn't? You also need to cut yourself some slack, he said, especially women. Don't try to shoulder all of the burden by yourself. You might need to ask for help before you burn out. You'll be so glad you did. I'm Dr. Sanjay Gupta, helping you live a better life.
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0: New Country 96.3, Hawkeye and Michelle on a Tuesday morning. Good morning, Michelle.
1: Good morning, Hawkeye. How are you?
0: Very good. How are you doing?
1: I must say that I am a proud now board member of my neighborhood association. Take that, Hawkeye.
0: Wow. Very impressed. I actually am pretty impressed by this development.
1: Are you really?
0: Yes. Yes, that you actually decided to get involved and do this.
1: Yeah.
0: Because now you're going to start hearing complaints
1: from
0: old men.
1: I think young people can complain too.
0: No, not so much.
1: No.
0: I've been to a number of our neighborhood community, and we have like bordering neighborhoods.
1: We do. Yeah.
0: So our neighborhoods are like right next to each other. We live in the kind of the same greater neighborhood.
1: But we're not in the same association, which is crazy.
0: So I've been to a few of ours for some neighborhood issues and stuff. We have a loose organization. We don't have like a homeowners association. It's more of just,
1: we don't either. But
0: just
1: it's,
0: more
1: yeah.
0: of a loose, and then there's a social aspect to it too.
1: Yeah.
0: But, yeah, we've had a few issues. Like, you know, I remember I told you I tried to clean up that one street.
1: Right.
0: Which was very successful, by the way.
1: That's
0: we had a lot
1: great.
0: Of volunteers.
1: Yeah, it's huge.
0: We cleaned up this one street that bordered our neighborhood and very successful. But at the meeting and other meetings also, there's a group of gentlemen, I would say, in their 70s and above who just would like to overtake the meetings and complain about all sorts of things.
1: Okay, they've been bottling it up.
0: They've been bottling it up, yes. So just prepare yourself.
1: To them, I say, those are the people that need to get involved.
0: That's what I told them.
1: Yeah.
0: They started complaining to me as if I was on the city council. Well, what are you going to do about this? I'm like, I'm not in charge of that.
1: Oh, no.
0: I am volunteering to help clean up this one street. And if you'd like to help, we're going to be cleaning it up on Saturday. What about this other street?
1: You can volunteer.
0: You can volunteer. I'll give you
1: the ambassador of your street.
0: Yes, I will give you the name of the people in the city who are helping me out. Well, we need speed bumps. Well, I will give you the name of the city, people in the city that I talk to, but I'm not.
1: We already have issues.
0: What are your issues?
1: We need somebody to clean up the poop.
0: Oh. Where's all the poop?
1: So we're going to have these dog waste receptacles.
0: Somebody has to pick it up.
1: Yeah, somebody has to pick it up.
0: Well, where are those going to be placed? In the neighborhood?
1: Throughout. Near parks.
0: You have a couple of parks. Okay,
1: yeah.
0: Not in front of people's yards.
1: No, yeah. We could.
0: Yeah. Now, be careful with that. Remember that my neighbor who put a sign in my front yard, a speed limit sign in my front yard, the flashing speed limit sign without even asking?
1: Yeah.
0: He asked the city for it and then volunteered my yard for it.
1: Yes, of course.
0: Yeah, the neighborhood did that. Yeah. Yeah, that guy. It's 533 New Country 96.3. Well, good luck with all that.
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1: Oh, it's going to be partly sunny today. High of 90. 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
7: Recent survey conducted by Common Sense Media found one-third of teenagers prefer AI companions over humans for serious conversations. There's a term for that, social offloading. And experts we talked to warned that this habit could be stunting emotional growth, leaving an already isolated generation who came of age during the pandemic even less prepared for the messiness of human interaction. Sure, AI can help you polish whatever it is you're looking to say, but that's not very human, right? It's the messiness that makes our interactions with each other so real. It's also what makes them so validating, help us to develop our confidence, our voice, our deep bonds with each other. Psychiatrists we talked to encouraged turning to family or friends when you're struggling to express yourself. They are keen to help. I'm Dr. Sanjay Gupta, helping you live a better life.
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17: A brand new accident to look out for. This is going to be in Cedar Hills, southbound 67 in Beltline. Only the far right lane is getting by, so that is starting to back things up a little bit. Nothing huge, just the lighter bound side of traffic in the morning. Also, if you're traveling on northbound I-35E, traffic's starting to bog down a little bit, crossing the Trinity River Bridge and then moving up toward Woodall Rogers. I'm Michael Scott on New Country 96.3.
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1: 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Another case of we didn't get to listen to the song.
2: No, you were just enjoying the song.
1: I
2: throughout
1: do,
2: the song, and then
1: when also doing some
2: and
1: other
2: it
1: things.
2: Ended.
1: Yeah, I know. So yeah. I apologize to that. Can I just circle back to something we just talked about a minute ago?
2: No, please do.
1: If we can, and then
3: circle back.
1: At your neighborhood association, where you're putting up these dog waste stands.
2: Mm-hmm.
1: Who's emptying those stands?
2: Well, that's the problem. There's a problem. We're trying to get
1: the law of unintended consequences.
2: Yeah, well, you know, there are companies that do that.
1: Uh-huh.
2: You know, we're trying to get those.
1: But now you got to pay for that, right? If you have
2: yes,
1: a company to do
2: we
1: that,
2: we don't have much of a budget, like most
1: neighborhoods don't. Yes,
2: yeah. So, so if anybody wants to volunteer,
1: nobody wants to volunteer to do that.
2: I mean, if you live in my neighborhood,
1: yeah,
2: we can work out a deal.
1: Yeah,
2: but that yeah. So I'm probably going to be the president.
1: The president of the neighborhood organization.
2: I'm not the president.
1: What is your official title? Board member.
2: Board member. It's a little complicated.
1: Board member at large.
2: It has to do with membership.
1: Oh, you're in charge of membership. You're going to be knocking on doors.
2: Not so much. Engagement. We want members to engage.
1: I see. Yeah. I see. Yeah. I see. It's just, you know, it's funny, though. You pass, like, a rule or you do something, and there's, like, a back end to it. Like, this, all these rules about summer camps. Now, I actually work with a couple different summer camps, like the one that from Cook Children's Hospital. Mm-hmm. I worked with them, and the ones with the scouts. And,
2: yeah.
1: And the government passed all these rules for safety in summer camps, and one of them is that they had to have high, like, fiber optic internet.
2: Mm-hmm.
1: Well, a lot of these summer camps are in very rural areas that don't have,
2: yeah.
1: And it's $40,000 a mile.
2: Oof.
1: So if you're 20 miles away, that's almost $1 million to set up the fiber optic line for a summer camp to comply with the law.
2: Jeez.
1: And that's what a lot of those summer camps this summer found out. Like, well, we don't have $1 million to put in the internet service. I mean, they already have internet service.
2: Right.
1: But so now they're going back like, okay, maybe we don't need fiber optics for all these summer camps. Maybe just internet service.
2: Internet service is good enough. You know, there's satellite. There's other options.
1: There's other options.
2: Great. I mean,
1: see, they pass a law and they don't realize there's a back end of the law.
2: Yes. Are you complaining already?
1: No, I'm not.
2: Like you're complaining.
1: No, I'm not complaining. I'm just saying I'm commiserating with the summer camps and their situation.
2: You need to come up with a better solution, like maybe run for president.
1: I'm not going to run for president because I just recognize what summer camps are dealing with because I work with some summer camps. It's 546 New Country 96.3. Let's just back it way off. Board member of engagement.
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2: We are looking at partly sunny skies with a high near 90. It is 74 now at New Country 96.3.
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17: A better life with Dr. Sanjay Gupta.
18: Slowly but surely, AI is seeping its way into every corner of our lives. One area perhaps I didn't expect is diet advice. A new study out of Turkey found that chatbots are recommending to teen boys and girls that they restrict their daily calories to dangerously low levels and eat a balance of nutrients that are kind of out of whack. Remember, teenagers are growing, one pediatrician told us. If they aren't getting enough nutrition, it can really stunt their growth on a number of levels. And in extreme cases, it can lead to significant health consequences. Large language models, LLMs, they are designed to agree with you. So if you're looking to lose weight, they're going to push you pretty hard in that direction. They also sometimes don't know how to tell the difference between good information and bad information. And you know who does? Your doctor. I'm Dr. Sanjay Gupta, helping you live a better life.
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19: A brand new accident to look out for. This is going to be in Cedar Hill, southbound 67 in Beltline. Only the far right lane is getting by, so that is starting to back things up a little bit. Nothing huge, just the lighter bound side of traffic in the morning. Also, if you're traveling on northbound I-35E, traffic starting to bog down a little bit, crossing the Trinity River Bridge and then moving up toward Woodall Rogers. I'm Michael Scott on New Country 96.3.
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1: But this for Lainey Wilson is a question everybody's asking. Gonna wear a wedding dress?
2: Because she got recently engaged to Duck Hodges.
1: Is that his last name? I thought it was Devlin or something.
2: Hodges.
1: Is it?
2: I'm looking at it right now.
1: Okay, all right.
0: Fact check.
2: You have to fact check me. Tom, when is Michelle wrong?
3: Never. Hawkeye, haven't you learned this yet?
1: Look it
3: Michelle
1: up.
3: Michelle is right.
1: Look it up. Okay. If she's right about that, we will play the Michelle was right sounder.
2: And what? I'm owed more than a sounder that you play off your screen.
1: I'll play the Hawkeye mistake sounder.
2: That's not enough.
1: That's all you got. What's his last name?
3: Devlin is his first name.
0: Michelle was right.
2: Right. Why do you doubt me? I'm reading the freaking story in front of me.
1: I know Devlin was in there, but I didn't realize Devlin was his first name.
3: Hawkeye, learn the lesson. Michelle is right.
1: Can I just say, when we were out Friday, how many people came up to me and said how many mistakes Michelle made while I was
2: gone? I didn't make that many mistakes. Hold your horses. Don't get all excited over it. I made like two mistakes. But you make a mistake and it's so endearing. Oh, that's a sexy mistake Hawkeye made. He just killed our song in the middle of it, but I so love silence.
1: First of all, Tom, will you get that for a new open? Secondly, I love that term, a sexy mistake.
4: That's great.
0: Hawkeye in the Morning is on the air.
5: Here's your hosts, Hawkeye and Michelle.
1: Good morning, Michelle.
2: Good morning, Hawkeye. How are you?
1: Good. How are you doing?
2: I'm good.
1: You know, the last couple days, you and I have been talking about all these people here in the U.S. for the World Cup and how enamored they are with the United States.
2: Yeah.
1: And I was thinking about this yesterday. It really is kind of uplifting. Because we've had so much divide in this country and just in the past couple of years.
2: Yeah, so many political differences. And
1: I know, and it's really kind of wearing on a lot of people. Mm-hmm. And I mean, we're celebrating our 250th year, and it's like almost like nobody even cares that much. And then all of a sudden, all these people from all over the world descend upon us, and they're like, it truly is wonderful here. And it's like,
2: it is. We live in a great place.
1: And we've taken it for granted, and all these people are visiting us. And like telling us how wonderful, not just the food and the treats at Buc-ee's,
2: but our people
1: and everything, how friendly everybody is and how like huge America is and how many advantages we have here. And I'm thinking, thank you very much for waking us up a little bit.
2: Sometimes we need that. Sometimes we need that because we get lost in the news and it can be so negative and everything that's just beating you down. And you know what? We should step out of that for a little bit.
1: Yeah,
2: the news will always be there. You'll always get it. But realize that your neighbor next door to you is, you know,
1: a good guy.
2: Yeah.
1: A really good person. Yeah.
2: Yeah. They may not pick up after their dog, but they're good. They're good. All right.
1: They're good people. And like, there's this one guy here, the French guy, who was amazed by Costco.
6: Don't even get me started on Costco. Costco is bigger than my village.
1: he loves Costco.
6: Whatever you want at Costco, it's there. You just show up and you could buy your whole life there.
1: But there's this one guy on Instagram. He lives in England. And every time he goes back to England, he just talks about how much he misses.

0: this is the United States. And his last trip here, he started visiting all these national parks. He's like Yosemite, and he's like just amazed at Yosemite National Park. And like, you people don't understand in Europe how the beauty of these national parks. And I thought to myself, I haven't been to Yosemite. I've never been there.
1: I haven't. That's, you know, it's a bucket list item, right? You want to be able to go to all these places.
0: Yes.
1: Something else that I saw, and speaking of the 250 celebrations, I didn't realize, and maybe I already knew this and forgot, the Declaration of Independence is on display at the Hall of State in Fair Park.
0: Uh-huh.
1: And it's one of the...
0: The Hall of State or the Dallas Public Library?
1: No. I know, right?
0: Okay.
1: No. It's now on display through July 17th at the Hall of State at Fair Park. It is the same one that was at the library, at the Eric Johnson Central Library at City Hall.
0: Okay, yes.
1: That permanently lives there, because there's only 26 surviving original copies. And so we have one of those rare copies.
0: Yes.
1: From 1776. That's always showcased there, and you probably never realized it.
0: I actually took a visit. I went there to go see it. I read about it, and I actually wrote a blog post on my Metroplexing blog about it. So, yeah, that's an amazing thing that everybody should check out.
1: Yeah, so they moved it there to display it at Fair Park, probably during the World Cup. You know, people are visiting.
0: Well, people should check that out. It's amazing, because when they declared their independence from England, they went and printed it up. And as Michelle said, there's less than 30 copies of this original printing of the Declaration of Independence that still exists.
1: Yeah.
0: And one of them is here in
1: Dallas.
0: North Texas. How cool is that?
1: Very cool. And visitors can go view the Declaration for free.
0: Yeah.
1: So make it a family event.
0: Indeed. It is worth checking out. It's 606 New Country 96.3 with Hawkeye and Michelle. Coming up, man, I had a feeling that this was going to become a situation that we got, that like there's going to be a downside to this. And some neighbors in Richardson say, hey, we're the downside. And nobody's paying attention to it. What is it? Details coming up in just the next 10 minutes on New Country 96.3.
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1: We are looking at partly sunny skies with a high near 90. It is 74 now at New Country 96.3.
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1: Well, they had a wreck southbound on 67 at Beltline. They've just cleared that. Traffic unwinding from Pleasant Run. If you're traveling in North Dallas, 635 LBJ, still in pretty good shape. The westbound side is starting to bog down where it normally does, coming out of the High 5 and moving over to about Preston. I-35E southbound moving through Carrollton. Farmers Branch still looks good from the bush down past Beltline. I'm Michael Scott on New Country, 96.3.
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0: New Country 96.3 with Hawkeye and Michelle, and people in Richardson, four different neighborhoods, are calling them monsters in the sky, and they are fed up with what? Drones.
1: It's marketed as ultra-fast, safe, and convenient, but for several neighbors here in Richardson, Amazon's delivery drones are nothing but 80-pound monsters in the sky.
0: Yes, they live right near one of these Amazon delivery centers where these drones are going out. And they say all they hear are these drones just flying over their homes all day long.
2: Man. Go ahead.
0: Oh.
1: It's marketed as ultra-fast, safe, and convenient. But for several neighbors here in Richardson, Amazon's delivery drones are nothing but 80-pound monsters in the sky.
0: I just played that one, didn't I? Yeah. This one is what I want to play here.
3: Deliveries mean flying over homes, creating what neighbors call a drone highway right above their heads.
4: I can hear them even in my home when I'm inside with the TV on watching Channel 5 News.
0: Obviously, a nice plug to Channel 5 who came out to cover their protest. Because they had a protest out in front of the Amazon facility.
2: So, yeah.
0: You know what? It's interesting because I've always thought there are going to be problems with these drones that we have not really thought about.
2: Right.
0: Like there's a neighborhood really near me where they put out all these doggy collection things.
2: Stop it.
0: And nobody thought to who's going to pick up the trash.
2: You're ridiculous.
0: That's Michelle's neighborhood.
2: It's not my neighborhood yet. We're trying to implement something. Thing. We're trying to find solutions. So if anybody wants to volunteer
0: to pick up the doggy do,
2: then you can contact me.
0: Anyway, this one neighborhood in Richardson, there's actually four. They live all around this area. They've, you know, lived there, some of them, for decades, well before drones even became a thing. Now, all of a sudden, these drones are flying over their home, like, constantly. It's like all of a sudden, they build a freeway through your front yard. I don't know. You know what? That's one of the problems I see with these drones, is who has the right to the airspace above your home and for how high?
2: FAA? That's who has. So, you know what they've done?
0: What?
2: The city of Richardson, when you type in Richardson drone delivery, the first thing that pops up is the complaint form.
0: Okay.
2: So the city has set up in their community services, they have this whole drone delivery page where you can report your drone concerns. And they've gotten so much backlash from the residents that they created a page on their city website for you to go complain directly to Amazon, the FAA, and even give them a call.
0: Okay, so, that's fantastic. But these people in the story say that they have been complaining, and this is what's been happening.
5: We've complained to the city, we've complained to the FAA, with really no results.
1: Amazon tells us the response from Prime Air customers has been overwhelmingly positive.
0: Yeah. Customers love it. If you don't live in those four neighborhoods that surround the drone facility.
2: I think the people that are going to the city council meetings and complaining, they were like, okay, we're going to have a dedicated website for this, for you to complain. You need to go complain. I mean, I think if they're overwhelmed with complaints, then that will outpace the deliveries. That person that delivers, that orders every day from Amazon. You know, there's that one person in your neighborhood that orders every day.
0: I think Amazon has become such a big company, billions and billions of dollars. Sadly, I see these people in Richardson who live by this drone facility that was built in their neighborhood just having to live with it because I don't see how they're going to beat it.
2: I don't think you can have that attitude. You can't, especially like the data centers that we're seeing.
0: I know, exactly.
2: Because how are you going to fight that too? We saw Brad Paisley fighting against it in Nashville.
0: Oh, really?
2: National headlines where he's
0: this was the one that was going across the street from the zoo.
2: Yes.
0: Yeah.
2: You know, where you have to like, at what point are we just going to be overtaken by all of this?
0: Yeah. No, you're right. You're absolutely right. You can't just give into it. And I still look at those people in Richardson. Like, you know, if you bought a home, like, you know, I have friends that live right next to a busy street. Mm-hmm. They know that when they bought the home. It's a busy street, okay? So they're going to hear that noise. But if you bought a home, you've lived in this neighborhood forever, and all of a sudden they built this facility that's just causing this buzzing sound over your home all the time, that's not part of the bargain.
2: Especially if you have the TV on and have everything else on.
0: You have Channel 5 News on. 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
2: We're looking at partly sunny skies today with a high near 90. It is 74 now at New Country 96.3.
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14: Slowly but surely, AI is seeping its way into every corner of our lives. One area perhaps I didn't expect is diet advice. A new study out of Turkey found that chatbots are recommending to teen boys and girls that they restrict their daily calories to dangerously low levels and eat a balance of nutrients that are kind of out of whack. Remember, teenagers are growing, one pediatrician told us. If they aren't getting enough nutrition, it can really stunt their growth on a number of levels. And in extreme cases, it can lead to significant health consequences. Large language models, LLMs, they are designed to agree with you. So if you're looking to lose weight, they're going to push you pretty hard in that direction. They also sometimes don't know how to tell the difference between good information and bad information. And you know who does? Your doctor. I'm Dr. Sanjay Gupta, helping you live a better life.
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22: Southbound 67 near Beltline, getting reports of a disabled vehicle causing a 5-minute delay. 360 northbound at Park Row, a new problem in Arlington. It's wrecking the two left lanes. Just starting to back things up. Pioneer Parkway, we had a problem. Fort Worth, southbound 35W at 121. That's gone now. It's still sluggish from north side. I'm Michael Scott on New Country 96.3.
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1: date update.
2: So Evan gave us a call. He went out with Olive. They went out on one date, but haven't had a second date. We're going to try to help him out this morning. So Evan, tell us how you met Olive.
3: We met online.
1: And that led to a date?
3: Yeah, we went out for a date. We just went out for a drink, though. But we had a really great time.
1: Okay, but unfortunately, you're calling us. Are we correct in assuming there was no second date?
3: No, and actually, I haven't heard from her at all.
1: Did you guys talk about maybe having a second date, or did you feel like a vibe, like, hey, this might lead to us hanging out a little bit more?
3: Oh, for sure, yeah. There was a good vibe, yeah.
2: Well, all right, Evan, let's try to help you out and take Olive off hold. Olive, do you remember going out with Evan?
4: Yes, I do.
1: Well, he gave us a call, said you guys met online, had a nice first date, and he thought it went really well, but he said he hadn't heard from you since, and he asked us to give you a call on his behalf.
4: It went fine, but I wasn't interested in going any farther.
2: Did something go wrong that turned you off like that?
4: I was waiting for him on this patio, and he showed up in this giant van, which is fine, but just, like, you know, interesting. And so I asked him about it, and it turns out that he lives in the van. I don't know. I couldn't wrap my mind around dating someone who lives in a van. It sounded fake to me, but then it turns out he actually lives in this giant van all the time.
1: And the fact, we don't mean to laugh. I'm sorry.
2: I know.
1: It just threw us for a loop here.
2: Yeah.
1: Okay, so he lives in a van, and you're just saying part of your problem is, like you said, you can't wrap your mind around how it would be dating someone who lives in a van?
4: Exactly. I really don't know how it works out, and the more I thought about it, I was like, I don't want to come over to your house but have to find it first, you know? Like, there's so much to it that I just couldn't deal with it. I'm sure someone can. It's not me.
1: Are we correct in assuming you didn't bring this up during the date? You just...
4: I asked him about it, and he told me a little bit about how it works, and he seemed totally fine and happy with it, which also added to my anxiety about it. I was like, wow, you're set. You're good. You're not changing anytime soon.
1: Well, here's the deal. Evan, like we said, asked us to give you a call on his behalf. He didn't mention any of this, like you had a conversation about his living arrangements in the van. Can we bring him in on this conversation? Just we just kind of want to hear his side of all this. And I don't know, maybe there's some more to it that you didn't find out about. Is it okay if we bring him on?
4: Yeah, sure. Why not?
1: Evan, are you there?
3: Yeah, I'm here.
1: Is what Olive said, is that correct that you do live in a van?
3: I do, yes.
1: Down by the river?
3: Well, I mean, okay. I'm mobile. I can. Sometimes I do park my van. But it's one of those big Sprinter vans. It's decent size. It's a big van. And it's kind of what it's meant for. Like, it's decked out. I have, like, my kitchen in there. There's a bathroom and a shower and a bed. I have a desk, a little station where I work. So it's like an apartment on wheels.
4: Oh, God.
3: And it's really nice. And, I mean, we didn't really talk about the van, when we met up. But, like, if you were interested, I could have shown it to you, and I think you would have a different impression of it.
4: Oh, I am not sure I would have stayed if you tried to show me the inside of your van house.
2: Evan, what is the long-term outlook on your living situation?
3: As long as I'm able to work remotely, I can work anywhere. And that was the opportunity that I was afforded, and I took advantage of it. So, like, a couple years ago, you know, I started working remotely, and I figured, why spend all this money on a house when I can, you know, put some of the money into a van, and I could take that van and I could travel around the country. Recently, my mom got sick, and so I had to move back to Fort Worth to take care of her. And so I'm still living in the van, and I'm still kind of taking care of my mom while I'm there. So it still works for me, is what I'm saying, you know?
4: Sure.
1: Can we ask a question? Before your mom got sick, were you just on the road all the time, like going to, like, national parks or different cities or something?
3: Yeah, I was traveling all across the country, and as long as I can get internet access, you know, I have traveled pretty much to every lower 48 states.
4: Okay, well, how does this work with dating? Like, how in the past has it worked out?
3: Well, to be honest, I haven't really dated anybody since I've had the van, because I've been mobile. It's not really that conducive to having a relationship. So,
4: right. Have you thought about what it would be like? Like, what's the plan? Like, I just picture a toy kitchen, like, trying to, like, pack into, like...
1: With an easy bake oven?
4: Yeah, and, like, parking in, like Walmart parking lots.
3: Sometimes I gotta do that. But I mean, it's not a toy kitchen. It's actually a very nice kitchen. It's nicer than a lot of my friends' kitchens in their apartment. So
4: who are you friends with?
3: I mean, I don't know. I'm friends with people just like you are. I feel like you're being really judgmental about this, and it's a little...
4: Maybe. I've never lived in any vehicle before, so maybe I don't understand the details and how they work out, but the thought of it is something. And, like, are you living in your mom's driveway right now? Like, is that... How do you work it when you're at her house?
3: Yeah, basically, I park on the street.
4: Oh, and no one calls the cops on you?
3: It's not an uncommon thing. There are a lot of people who live in vans. Go Google van life. There's a ton of people. Yeah.
4: The only people I know of who live in vans also have a basket of kittens they're trying to show a child.
1: Okay, like, okay. All right. You know, we're getting so far off topic. Our whole goal here, Olive, was to see if you wanted to go out a second time with Evan, we would pick up the tab for number two. Obviously, he has unconventional lifestyle, but he's explained it. Kind of paints a different picture. And if you want to go out and maybe, you know, try a second date with Evan, we'll pick up the tab for date number two. Do you have any interest?
4: No, I'm sorry. I don't. I don't think I can. I need an actual bed and a full-sized bathroom, not over the back tire.
3: I don't knock it until you tried it.
5: You know, I kind of envy Evan a little bit, to be honest.
2: Yeah.
5: Just to have that freedom. It could be a lonely life, and I understand why he's in town. Hey, maybe want to meet somebody and spend some time with somebody. But traveling the world or traveling the country in a van and seeing the national parks. And we just talked earlier about it. We've never been to Yosemite. It's on our bucket list.
2: It would be awesome. I understand her wanting maybe... She's obviously looking for something else. She wants something stable. She wants a house that doesn't move. But... I love houses that move. I would, if I could do that, I would love to be able to get to know the United States better.
5: I would love to get like a VW camper van.
2: Oh, those are my favorite.
5: I would love to get one of those and just travel and just go up and down like the coast of Florida and see all that and everything.
2: To live that life.
5: 888-787-1963. I thought I just gave my home phone number again.
2: I would have stopped you.
5: I was just thinking about traveling the coast of Florida. 888-787-1963 if you want to comment on today's second date update.
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2: It's going to be partly sunny with a high near 90, low around 74 tonight. It is 74 now at New Country 96.3.
5: Also coming up in the next 10 minutes, there's someone who says he's from the future and he's traveled back 150 years to warn us.
2: No way.
5: Yes. And so I went to go look on the story, mysteriously has been removed.
2: No.
5: But Tom has done a deep dive.
2: Okay.
5: All right. All that coming up in the next 10 minutes. This is a story you need to listen to.
6: He's got ties. He's got socks. 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
8: If you're caring for an aging parent, you may feel quite often that you're alone in what you're doing. But you're not. Not by a long shot. According to a new report by the Pew Research Center, 10% of U.S. adults are caring for a parent over age 65. Millions more are caring for a spouse or partner 65 or older. Beyond the sheer numbers, this report, perhaps unsurprisingly, found a major difference in caregiver well-being between men and women. One psychologist we spoke to suggested thinking 5 years in the future and imagining where you are right now. Will you be glad you took something on or regretful that you didn't? You also need to cut yourself some slack, he said, especially women. Don't try to shoulder all of the burden by yourself. You might need to ask for help before you burn out. You'll be so glad you did. I'm Dr. Sanjay Gupta, helping you live a better life.
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1: New problem as you move through the Lancaster DeSoto area, 35E northbound before Wintergreen. It's an accident. Only one lane is getting by. Backed up 25 minutes already from Parkerville Road. 67 southbound at Beltline. Only one lane squeezes by due to a medical emergency. That's causing some delays in the area. 175 westbound at FM 741 in Crandall reports of a new crash. I'm Michael Scott on New Country 96.3.
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1: You got a comment on today's second date update?
23: I do. I think Olive is being ridiculously stuck up. I hope that Evan can find somebody who's a little bit more adventurous. I mean, if you're able to go travel and see the world before kids and... before you're married, why not?
1: Why not? Speaking of travel, someone from the future has traveled back to warn us. Seriously, details coming up in 6 minutes.

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0: New Country 96.3 with Hawkeye and Michelle. Michelle, can I tell you a quick story? Tom sent us in his list that we get every single morning.
1: Thank you, Tom, for doing that.
0: We do appreciate
1: Tom. Tom sometimes gets a little bothered by us if we don't read it. Because if we repeat a story that's in the news, he's like, it was in my email.
0: It was in my email to you guys.
1: It was in my email.
0: So thank you, Tom.
2: Thanks, Tom.
1: We read your email.
0: But there was a story in there, and I went to go click on it, and the story mysteriously has been removed. And Tom was like, no, it hasn't. I'm like, yeah, the story's gone. It was about a man from the year 2198.
3: Man of the future.
1: It's gone. You're right.
3: Man of the future.
0: You clicked on that? Yes.
1: Yeah, the story is unavailable. Did Tom even post it? Did Tom make this up?
4: Yeah. Well, the mirror is where I found it.
0: Okay, and, the Daily Mirror.
1: Your mirror?
4: They bailed on it, but the Express still is on the story.
1: What was the Express?
0: Okay, so the story is that there's a man from 2198 who's gone back in time to warn us, correct?
4: Yes, there's bad things going to happen in a few years. In 2044, scientists will explore deeper to the ocean depths than ever before and discover enormous creatures that have been living down there.
0: Called whales?
4: Yes. In 10 years, though, humans will exterminate those creatures.
0: Okay, so we have to fight these sea creatures for 10 years.
4: Yes, there'll be a war for 10 years.
0: Okay, with sea creatures. Mm-hmm. Okay, so this guy from 2198 came back to warn us about sea creatures that we're going to find in 10 years and fight for 10 more years.
4: That's right.
0: Mm-hmm. Okay.
4: Yep.
0: All right. But
1: we found these.
0: Yeah. What's he telling? Is he warning us or something?
4: He's warning you. He's saying this is going to happen in by 2044.
1: You know, if it's not on a Simpsons episode, I don't believe it.
4: Now, what I love about it is, did he go to the government to explain this? Did he go to a scientific agency to explain this?
0: Maybe a university?
4: No. He went on TikTok.
0: Okay.
1: That's where most of us are getting our news these days.
0: He went on TikTok.
1: Jeez.
0: All right. I don't really believe
1: As
0: it.
1: I was trying to find the story, there's so many people that claim to have traveled. Yeah.
0: Back from
1: so
0: in time.
1: Many. Oh, yeah.
0: Yeah. So, I mean, if I was able to travel back in time, I'm going to be honest, I'd probably be rather selfish, like in the plot of Back to the Future 2. And, you know, make bets and stuff. I mean, that's also in Stephen King movie, that 11-23-63.
1: Yes,
0: that's how
1: JFK assassination.
0: That's how they made money, is they went and placed bets on a bunch of things. Yeah.
1: What's his name? The Franco guy?
0: Yeah, James Franco.
1: James Franco.
0: He goes
1: comes
0: back in time.
1: And, yeah, gets a little greedy.
0: Yeah. Oh, yeah, that's right. He got beat up by the bookies.
1: Well, let's not give it away if people are watching.
0: Well, that's a very small plot.
4: Is that what it's all about? I thought it was about JFK.
0: No, he just got beat up by bookies? It's very small.
1: By bookies.
0: He got very
1: not
0: small.
1: Not bookies. Bookies.
0: Yes. He got a little greedy.
4: Oh, okay.
0: It suffice to say, I don't think anybody's... I don't
1: really watching it.
0: Yeah. Let's move on.
1: I will.
0: All right. Coming up after 7 o'clock, we've never done this before. We're very excited about this. We have a cool prize also. It's a $100 gift card to Macy's for our All Dad Talent Show.
1: Yeah. We hope this works out.
0: Yeah. We have no idea.
1: We've never done this before.
0: We're a little bit nervous about this. All right. We're going to do auditions, and then right after the auditions, we're going to do the All Dad Talent Show. All right?
1: Okay.
0: And up for grabs, $100 gift card to Macy's. We'll do the auditions and give the rules on how this is all going to work, what we're looking for, just after 7 o'clock right here at New Country 96.3, home of the All Dad Talent Show.
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1: We're looking at partly sunny skies with a high near 90. It is 74 now, a New Country 96.3.
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0: You know, nothing is more frustrating as a homeowner when you've got a problem and you call somebody to come over to help you with the problem and to fix it. 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
2: 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And Tom and our brand new air personality at night, Hannah Lane, are going to be out in Prosper, right, Tom?
3: Yeah, we're going to be at the Kroger Marketplace at 4650 West University Drive, right there in Prosper from 4 to 6 today, collecting new and unopened diapers for families in need at Cook Children's Hospital.
2: And by the way, Kroger also sells diapers. 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
4: Oh, perfect. Yeah.
2: Yes.
4: You know.
2: Yeah. So go out and see Tom today, day two of the New Country 96.3 Diaper Drive. We're going to be out all this week all over the Metroplex. We're coming to a neighborhood near you.

0: New Country 96.3, Hawkeye and Michelle here. We are so excited. This is ridiculous. It's the very first ever all-dad talent show.
1: Yeah!
0: To get ready for Father's Day. Up for grabs, the winner today is going to get a $100 gift card from Macy's, by the way. Now, you folks at home right now, the good people, are going to be the judges on who wins the All Dads Talent Show that we're going to do here in just a matter of minutes.
1: Yeah, at work or in the car.
0: Yes. So
1: not necessarily home.
0: Yes. So you'll be able to text us who you think is the best, the most talented dad in the Metroplex. Boy, what a title that would be, right?
1: Yeah.
0: I'm the most talented dad in the Metroplex. Now, what are we looking for in the All Dad Talent Show? If you can sing, just, you know, maybe a little 30 seconds of your favorite song. Maybe if you can't sing, maybe you would like to do a quote from a movie or something.
1: Okay, yeah, spoken word.
0: Or maybe a dad joke.
1: Yeah, maybe you're a comedian struggling, but you're a comedian.
0: Maybe you got two or three dad jokes you could string together or something.
1: Yeah.
0: All right, so if you're thinking, yes, I want to participate.
1: By the way, be brief.
0: Yeah.
1: You got to be brief. You can't have it. Like,
0: you got about 30 seconds. Life, about 30 seconds worth of time is to, you know, to just.
1: That's part of the talent.
0: Indeed
1: be
0: it
1: brief.
0: Is. Indeed
1: Remedy.
0: It is. Yes. Yes. Don't wear on your kids. Get in there, do the dad jokes, boom,
1: get
0: boom,
1: out.
0: Boom, and get out. All right.
1: Yeah,
0: do a little
1: time.
0: Bit of song, get out. All right.
1: Yeah, so, you can't be longer than a Morgan Wallen song. Let's just say that.
0: Yeah, indeed. All right. If you'd like to participate, we're going to actually turn this around rather quickly, so you need to like call right now. If you want to participate in the All Dad Talent Show, here's the number, 888-787-1963. We need you to call this morning because we're going to do this and rather quickly here. 888-787-1963. If you get a busy signal, call right back because the phone lines, we're going to go through them pretty fast and try to get, you know, kind of do a little audition phase and get the three most talented folks that we can in the next 5 minutes.
1: It's a tall task.
0: It is a tall task.
1: We were like, how are we going to make this happen? We're going to make it happen. You're going to help us.
0: Yes. All right. Once again, our All Dad Talent Show, the number to call, 888-787-1963. And call now, and we'll do the auditions, and we're actually going to do the talent show like in the next 10 minutes. So.
1: Yeah.
0: Going to get this together really, really quickly. All right, the All Dad Talent Show. And if you're not a dad, and stand by because you're going to be the judge. So it's everybody's participating in this. It's 713 New Country 96.3 with Hawkeye and Michelle.
2: North Texas weather.
1: We are looking at partly sunny skies with a high near 90. It is 70 now at New Country 96.3.
0: I tell you what, the World Cup's come to town, and you see all these people from all over the world walking behind the orange bus, going to the stadium, or walking to FanFest from downtown Dallas. 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
8: A better life with Dr. Sanjay Gupta.
9: Slowly but surely, AI is seeping its way into every corner of our lives. One area perhaps I didn't expect is diet advice. A new study out of Turkey found that chatbots are recommending to teen boys and girls that they restrict their daily calories to dangerously low levels and eat a balance of nutrients that are kind of out of whack. Remember, teenagers are growing, one pediatrician told us. If they aren't getting enough nutrition, it can really stunt their growth on a number of levels. And in extreme cases, it can lead to significant health consequences. Large language models, LLMs, They are designed to agree with you. So if you're looking to lose weight, they're going to push you pretty hard in that direction. They also sometimes don't know how to tell the difference between good information and bad information. And you know who does? Your doctor. I'm Dr. Sanjay Gupta, helping you live a better life.
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10: New problem in Dallas, northbound I-35E at Market Center Boulevard. It's crashed, got you backed up 40 minutes now into Oak Cliff, all the way back from 8th Street. Multiple lanes blocked on that one. Northbound I-35E near Wintergreen. As you move from the Lancaster DeSoto area into Dallas, there's a wreck with only one lane getting by. That's causing a massive delay, an hour back to Bear Creek. I'm Michael Scott on New Country 96.3.
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0: Shout out to your neighbors out in Sanger. 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All right, coming up in minutes, it's the All Dad Talent Show. 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

0: New Country 96.3, it's Hawkeye and Michelle, and it's time for the All Dad Talent Show, just in time for Father's Day. By the way, the winner today will get a $100 gift card from our friends at Macy's, and you, the good people, are going to be the judges, so please get little scorecards out and mark them accordingly. We have three contestants trying to be the most talented dad in the Metroplex.
1: Yeah, that's
0: how about
1: exciting.
0: That? All right, we're very excited. All right, let's go to the first phone line here. Welcome to the All Dad Talent Show. Who is this?
2: This is Ray from Allen, Texas.
0: Ray, what's your talent?
2: I'm going to do a few dad jokes today.
0: All right. Take it away, Ray.
2: All right. What question must you always answer yes to?
1: What question is that?
2: What does YES spell? What goes up and down but never moves?
1: Huh.
0: I don't know. What?
2: Stairs.
0: Stairs.
1: Oh, okay. Got it. All right.
2: All right. Why did the chicken cross the road, roll in the dirt, and cross the road again?
0: Why, Ray?
2: He's a dirty double-crosser.
0: All right. That was Ray, contestant number one in the All Dad Talent Show. All right. Here is contestant number two. Welcome to the All Dad Talent Show. Who is this?
3: My name is George Sleese.
0: George, what's your talent?
3: I think I can sing a little bit. I'd like to sing Ride for you.
0: All right, let's hear it, George.
3: Look, Brian. Right. You gotta ride. When the clouds rolling in, till the storm's back again, and you find that what you give a small town does. That's it.
0: Okay. No, very nice. Very nice. All right, that is contestant number two. That is George. He is a singer. And now, finally, contestant number three. Welcome to the All Dad Talent Show. Who is this?
4: My name is Brian. Can you hear me okay? I'm on a headset.
0: All right, Brian.
1: Yes.
0: What's your talent?
4: I'm going to make sure. I'm going to whistle.
0: Whistle. Okay. All right. Take it away, Brian.

0: Brian, I think we got it.
1: I think it's a, yeah.
0: I think that's good. That's good, Brian. Yeah. All right. Thank you very much, Brian.
2: Yep.
0: Okay.
1: It's going to be tough.
0: He was on a headset, so that, you know.
1: I mean, we just want to make sure he heard you.
0: Yeah, all right. So we have the three contestants there. You, the good people, now vote via text. Contestant number one, that is Ray with his dad jokes. Contestant number two, George singing Luke Bryan. Or contestant number three, Brian on a headset.
1: Whistling.
0: So vote for either contestant number one, Ray, contestant number two, George, or contestant number three, Brian. Text us your winning vote now, 888-787-1963. That's 888-787-1963 to vote.
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1: We're looking at partly sunny skies with a high near 90. It is 74 now at New Country 96.3.
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16: 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So there's everything from country, you know, Alabama, Motown. Trevor grew up in Detroit, so he had a lot of that. So there's a lot of pop, a lot of rock. I think Brad was a big Guns N' Roses fan. It runs the gamut, and I think you can kind of see that when you come see our show and hear our whole like body of work and all our songs. We cover all the bases, I think.
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17: Still trying to clear a wreck in the Lancaster DeSoto area. It's 35E northbound near Wintergreen. Only one lane. It's by really the right shoulder squeezing by. 45 minutes on the backup from the Ellis-Dallas County line. Northbound on 635 LBJ at 20, getting reports of a brand new crash. And if you're traveling eastbound on I-20 at 360 South Arlington, a wreck in the left lane. 10-minute delay past Matlock. I'm Michael Scott on New Country 96.3.
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0: We have a winner in the most talented dad in the Metroplex, our all-dad talent show here this morning.
1: Okay.
0: We're going to call him right now. It is Ray with the dad jokes.
1: Yeah.
0: Yes, and by the way, we also read all your comments about the level of talent in the all-dad talent show. Oh, my gosh. All right, let's surprise Ray here this morning.
21: Hello, it's Ray.
0: Hey, Ray, it's Hawkeye and Michelle. Hey. Guess what?
21: Did I win?
0: You're the most talented dad in the Metroplex. Congratulations.
21: Awesome. Thank you so much.
0: Would you take us out with one more dad joke, possibly?
21: All right. How can you tell if your sister's having a bad day?
1: How, Ray?
21: She has a...
1: Okay, you can't air all right, that. Okay. Ray, come
0: we can't.
1: On.
0: We can't do that joke, Ray. Oh, we need one more joke. We need a. That's not a dad joke, Ray. Ray, you know what? You're just selling the whole contest here of the most talented dad in the Metroplex.
21: All right. We're recording this. We'll do one more.
0: Okay.
21: What do you call a deer with no legs?
1: What do you call a deer with no legs?
21: I'm sorry. What do you call a deer with no eyes? Sorry.
0: What, Ray?
21: No idea. Now what do you call a deer with no eyes and no legs?
0: What's that?
21: Still no idea. Can you edit that?
1: Can you edit that?
0: Oh my gosh.
1: We didn't edit that.
0: No, we censored you.
1: Yeah.
0: All right. There's Ray, the winner of the All Dad Talent
1: Show. We're not doing this again, are we?
0: No, probably not. It didn't come out that well. It looks so good on paper.
1: Yeah.
0: We wrote it down like, how much fun is this going to be? Thank you to everybody who voted, too. Thank you for being the good judges this morning.

0: 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Hey, it's day two of our New Country 96.3 diaper drive, and we're going to be all over the Metroplex collecting new unwrapped, unpackaged diapers, we should say, for families in need at Cook Children's Medical Center. And Tom and our brand new air personality, Hannah Lane, you hear her every night, are going to be in Prosper at the Kroger today from 4 to 6, just on Highway 380, just west of the tollway. So go out and see Tom and Hannah Lane and drop off some diapers. If you don't have diapers, by the way, maybe, you know, your kids are way past that age, you don't have extras, why not go to the Kroger and buy some diapers?
1: Yeah, and that may be the easiest way, yes, because you've gone through all your diapers and... Not your diapers, your kids' diapers.
0: Yes.
1: Hawkeye looked at me like, are you talking about my personal life?
0: No, I didn't look at you like that.
1: Oh,
0: that was not
1: oh,
0: my
1: you weren't? Oh, that wasn't that look?
0: No, that was not that look. By the way, you can get like a small package of diapers for like $5 at Kroger. We'll have them right there when you walk in, and you can just pay for them on your way out and donate them. And yesterday, we collected over 4,000 diapers.
1: Wow.
0: How about that?
1: How about that? Fort Worth showing up big.
0: I know, Northwest Fort Worth. So today, day two of our diaper drive. We're going to be in Prosper at the Kroger on Highway 380 just west of the tollway, and we're going to be somewhere all over the Metroplex. We're all fanning out, so we'll be in your neighborhood very, very soon. We want to circle back to something that happened on the show last week and see if we can kind of do a bit more of a deep dive on a
2: circle back.
0: I don't need to on a certain topic that has touched all of us. And that comes to things that are fake in our lives, particularly very expensive purses. This happened. Someone was upset on Second Date Update because they felt they were insulted, and the person, the man, didn't even understand what he, you know,
1: did wrong.
0: Yeah, and it was explained to him.
3: So you don't remember that at the end of the date you went out of your way to ask me if my purse was real or fake.
4: Well, hold on. I wasn't trying to be insulting. I only asked because my sister has the same kind of purse, and she bought it at this flea market in New York City. And so I just thought that there might be a funny story behind the purse.
1: Okay.
0: All right. And you know what? There are a lot of funny stories about this flea market. It's very famous in New York. It's in Manhattan. It's in Chinatown. And it's, I've been there with my wife. They show you like a menu of fake purses, and you pick which one you want on the menu. And then they like, follow me. And you go down some like back alley, and they bring you out a purse that looks like, you know, a very expensive purse.
1: And again, I don't know how they're still in operation.
0: I have no idea.
1: Famous. Everybody knows where it's at. Everybody knows how they operate.
0: It's wide open. It's like blocks long on the street. They have like just rows also of fake sunglasses too.
1: Like, so I don't get it. Is there like an agreement there?
0: I have no idea. I don't know. But it seems like if a lot of people go to New York City and they go down, it's on
1: Canal Street,
0: and see this.
1: Everybody knows.
0: It's not a secret by any means. It's just wide open and everything, and you're buying these purses. And that's what that guy thought. Maybe you have a funny story. You bought it there like my sister did.
1: Yeah.
0: And so we're wondering this morning, or maybe you bought something online. And you thought, you know, you got a good deal. Maybe you thought it was real.
1: We're still waiting on ours, by the way, our story yesterday.
0: Yes, we bought USA soccer jerseys.
1: Look authentic-y.
0: Yes, and we're wondering how authentic-y they are. I had a coworker here at the station many years ago, bought a very expensive purse.
1: Okay.
0: Online, thought that they got an incredible bargain, thought that was real, went to the Louis Vuitton store and the Galleria at the time. And I guess wanted to get it registered or something like that. And immediately the person very snootily said, this is a fake.
1: Oh, I bet. You know what? I bet those people at those Louis Vuitton stores, if we have anybody call in, like, how often does it happen? I'm sure it happens so often. And these people just get ripped off.
0: Yeah. Yeah.
1: For thousands of dollars.
0: This person paid hundreds of dollars for this purse, which they thought was real, which is still a bargain compared to what they normally sell for, but thought it was a real purse. So we're just wondering this morning, you can call or text 888-787-1963. If possibly, you know, maybe you have a funny story, or maybe you felt like, you know, you bought something, thought was real. You found out later it was fake. You bought something that you thought, you know, on the black market.
1: You know, there's recently a story by the Custom and Border Patrol Protection that they did catch all these counterfeit World Cup jerseys.
0: Oh, no.
1: Wonder if our package is there.
0: We the World Cup jerseys that we bought, we bought them online, right?
1: The guy doesn't sell them anymore. Oh, Tom went later that day, and the guy that was selling them was off the market now.
0: Maybe he sold out, Michelle. Maybe he sold out of all his authentic World Cup jerseys just because we got an incredible price on them. There's no overhead. He doesn't have overhead that Academy has. All right, 888-787-1963. If you bought something, maybe you thought it was real, maybe you knew it wasn't real, maybe there's a story behind it, we'd love to hear about it. 888-787-1963. You can call or text us this morning.

0: New Country 96.3, Hawkeye and Michelle wondering, have you ever maybe thought you bought something authentic at a really, really good price, later found out it was a fake? Or maybe you knew it was a fake, you got a really good deal and a story behind it. Now, what happened to you?
1: Yes, I had a few friends when we were in high school who all saved up to get some Gucci sandal slides. And I really wanted to fit in, and I went to Walmart, and I saw that they had some that had a similar design. So I took some Sharpies of green and red and tried to paint them in so I could fit in. And it was very obvious, so I started calling them my Fucci slides.
0: We salute you for your ingenuity. Congratulations on that.
1: I appreciate it.
0: Kind of reminds me of the folks that they glue the BMW logo on their late model Kia.
2: Why not?
0: All right. What was the text we got about the woman from New York?
2: So somebody said my daughter was off in college in New York and called and thought she had found this Louis Vuitton purse that was real and she was going to get it. She argued with her up and down that it was real. The guy told her she was going to get a real deal and couldn't tell anywhere and where she got it, but it was $40.
0: Oh, yes.
2: Of course, she was young and in college and believed it to this day and still has that purse convinced through and through that it is real.
0: If it's real to her, is it not real then?
2: I just don't take it to the Louis Vuitton store.
0: No, don't do that. 888-787-1963. If you want to share your story, maybe you got a good deal. Maybe it was real. Who knows? It's hard.

0: New Country 96.3, Hawkeye and Michelle, wondering if possibly you've done like we, I will say I have done, gone and bought my wife a fake purse. We went down to this street in New York, like many people have, the bazaar, and we bought what looked like an expensive purse for
1: Canal Street.
0: Yeah, $40. I got the, according to the woman, this is the best deal she's ever given anybody.
1: Course,
0: yes.
1: Of course.
0: So you have a story about fakes?
2: So I was in the military and I was over in South Korea. And you go out in town shopping and they had all the boutiques like shirts and hats. And you just go up there and you can pick whatever shirt you want. It'd sew like a Tommy logo on it or they'd show the Ralph Lauren logo. I got a Nike hat. Just pick a hat, put a swoosh on it. Just, you could buy whatever you wanted and add fancy machines that just sew all the logos and the tags in the back.
0: Wow, even the
1: tags. They sew it. That's why we have embroidered jerseys.
2: Yeah, so you can get like a team hat. They put all the stuff on it, and it's like, hey, you know, you can one-tenth the cost to get that done.
1: Gosh.
0: I forgot about that. We have a text. Someone did something similar.
1: Yeah, somebody said in my early 20s, I think early 2000s, I went to Thailand and found tons of DVDs at a fraction of the cost that they're here. I bought several thinking I'd gotten a great deal. Come home, go to watch one of these movies, and it was literally someone in the theater with a video camera filming the screen on the DVD.
0: Oh, my gosh. So the person there with the story about the clothes in South Korea, my dad, first of all, just to preface this, you know, we had four kids. My dad was in the military. We were a middle-class family and stuff. Mm-hmm. And we got, like, school clothes at the beginning of the year, and often they were clothes that I would not have chosen for myself, right? And I always felt like I had geeky clothes growing up. But my senior year, my dad got sent for, like, a week to South Korea in the military. And he came back with, like, a suitcase full of, like, Adidas shirts and, the coolest stuff you could have as a teenager.
1: No way.
0: So, like, my last 6 months in my senior year of high school, I had cool clothes. They were all knockoffs.
1: But you couldn't tell because they're embroidered.
0: Yes, you couldn't tell.
1: That's
0: and, like,
1: crazy.
0: It was like, yes. Like
1: maybe the Nike swoosh is the other way, but upside down. But it's still there.
0: The Nike swoosh was upside down, but it was still really cool. So, it was very nice that my dad, like, uncharacteristic
1: That's
0: of my
1: nice.
0: Dad, just a suitcase full of cool clothes for me and my brother.
1: How cool.
0: All right. It's 7:58, New Country 96.3 with Hawkeye and Michelle. Coming up just after 8 o'clock, we're going to delve into some news about Jelly Roll that kind of shocked.
1: Headlines
0: kind of shocking. We'll tell you all about that in the next 10 minutes on New Country 96.3.
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1: We're looking at partly sunny skies today with a high near 90. It is 76 now in New Country 96.3.
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1: When I decided to move, I was kind of running out of my lease in Boone, where I was no longer a student at the time. I decided to leave Boone, and I had just recently dropped out with 21 hours left to pursue music. And my parents have always been very supportive, and they don't make a ton of money. So they were like, you know, we obviously fully support, you know, you going out to Nashville and chasing your dream. But we also don't have the ability to kind of catch you if you fall.
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3: Working on a wreck in South Arlington, eastbound 20 at 360 in the left lane. 10 minutes on the backup, a little past Matlock. You're traveling westbound on I-30 at I-45 in Dallas. A wreck in the left lane. 12-minute delay from Jim Miller. And the problem we had on 35E northbound at Market Center Boulevard, that wreck is now gone. It's still slow from the Trinity River Bridge coming out of Oak Cliff. I'm Michael Scotta, New Country 96.3.
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7: Hey, don't forget, we are in day two of our New Country 96.3 Diaper Drive, and Tom and our newest personality, Hannah Lane, are going to be out at the Kroger today from 4 to 6, collecting new unused diapers for families in need at Cook Children's Medical Center. That's on Highway 380, just west of the tollway. They'll be out there from 4 to 6. It's day number two. We're coming to a neighborhood near you. We're going all over the Metroplex, helping out families in need.

0: 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This is hilarious. Michelle is so enamored.
1: So are you.
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1: Uh-huh, brand new.
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0: Giant round ones.
1: Whiskey balls.
0: Yes, what you would put like in an old fashioned or something.
1: Yeah, I was shocked. I was in there and they were talking about them. Our engineer is like, I don't know, I just plugged it in and it just started, you know, not printing them out, but it just started spitting out these balls.
0: Of ice. Special ice, yes. And so we, you know, as long as we have the ice, can we maybe make some old fashions here for our next meeting?
1: Why don't we have bourbon Tuesdays?
0: Yeah, you know, the fact that it's 8:10 in the morning. Maybe we should
1: We've been up for a while, okay? And Tom even longer. Tom woke up at 1 in the morning.
0: Yeah, maybe we should have bourbon Tuesdays.
1: But it is at weird. The end of our day, maybe.
0: Yes, at 10 o'clock, we'll be having bourbon in the boss's office.
1: It's really cool ice. It's big. It, like, fits in your hand.
0: I know, it is cool. You should take some home for next time you have a party or something.
1: You said that off the air. You're like, that'd be nice for a party.
0: Yeah.
1: So you're going to start collecting the ice?
0: Yes, take it home in Ziploc bags.
1: Anyway, I'm going to post a video of this on my Instagram because I'm that excited about
0: it. We get excited about the stupidest things.
1: I know.
0: That's what life is in America.
1: The ice at the...
0: The new ice machine out of the break room. Mm-hmm. It is 11 minutes after 8 o'clock, and this news came down yesterday. And at first, when it came down, we thought it was not true.
1: Mm-hmm.
0: But multiple sources have reported this, and it...
1: It seems to be
0: leaning on the side that is probably true. We're talking about Jelly Roll has filed for divorce with his wife, Bunny XO. And they had you hate to see any couple break up, number one. But number two, just because of Jelly Roll's backstory and their story together as a couple, it kind of endeared ourselves to them. And they were also trying to have a kid through in vitro.
1: I wonder, and I saw the story somewhere. I'm not sure if it's real or not, but maybe they were expecting through surrogate, maybe? Because I know she was trying to do IVF and maybe had moved away from that because of some struggles. And that can cause stress in any relationship, but I thought that maybe they were expecting through surrogacy. I could be wrong, but they had been trying to have kids together.
0: Yeah, and this goes back, this is a while back, she talked about how she met him and what drew her to Jelly Roll.
2: When I first met Jay, he had the saddest eyes in the room. So I was just like, oh, this is a project. I love a good project. I was instantly drawn to him. And then when he was like a I was like, oh, this is even better. So I was like, I've got my hands full with this guy. But he didn't like bow to me. And that's what I appreciated about him.
0: So they had a kind of an unusual bond and everything.
1: Yeah. And you know what they say that the divorce is a mutual decision. This is according to sources that told TMZ. They, you know, want privacy, obviously, but they also photographed. It seems that there's a moving truck already outside their house in Tennessee.
0: Really?
1: Yeah, so they seem to be moving pretty fast. And to us, it could be fast. We know we're not in there.
0: Yeah, this could have happened a while back and everything. Yeah, so that's like we said. We never like to see this, and this couple also endeared themselves to us because of
1: how open they were with their relationship, so you felt part of their relationship.
0: And also, Jelly Roll's been very open about his own personal struggles with a lot of different things.
1: Yeah.
0: So, unfortunate. As we said, it seems to be leaning toward the truth, so we hate that. It's 8:14, New Country 96.3.
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1: We are looking at partly sunny skies today with a high near 90. It is 76 now in New Country 96.3.
0: Shout out to our friends and neighbors out in Aubrey, Texas. 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All right, we were supposed to do this earlier. We got a little sidetracked with the All Dad Talent Show. We have tickets to see Flatland Calvary on New Year's Eve at Dickey's Arena. 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Already have your New Year's Eve plans already? How about that?
1: Yeah, Dickey's Arena. Why not?
0: Call our 10-888-787-1963 to see Flatland Calvary at Dickey's Arena on New Year's Eve. 888-787-1963.
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14: Recent survey conducted by Common Sense Media found one-third of teenagers prefer AI companions over humans for serious conversations. There's a term for that, social offloading. And experts we talked to warned that this habit could be stunting emotional growth, leaving an already isolated generation who came of age during the pandemic even less prepared for the messiness of human interaction. Sure, AI can help you polish whatever it is you're looking to say, but that's not very human, right? It's the messiness that makes our interactions with each other so real. It's also what makes them so validating, help us to develop our confidence, our voice, our deep bonds with each other. Psychiatrists we talked to encouraged turning to family or friends when you're struggling to express yourself. They are keen to help. I'm Dr. Sanjay Gupta, helping you live a better life.
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15: Ready, Wrecking Dallas, 75 northbound at Royal in the two left lanes. 10 to 12 minutes on the backup so far from Carruth Haven. Also a problem in Carrollton, 121 to Sam Rayburn southbound at Marchant Huffines. Wrecking those three right lanes, backing traffic up beyond Carrollton Parkway. And I-20 westbound at Winscott in Benbrook, there's a new wreck blocking the left lane. I'm Michael Scott on New Country 96.3.
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1: date update.
2: All right, we got Josh on the line this morning. Gave us a call because he went out with Bria, had a great first date according to him, but he hasn't heard from Bria since. So we're going to try to help him out. First of all, Joshua, tell everybody how you met Bria.
3: Yeah, we met online.
2: And that led to a date?
3: It did, yeah. I thought we had a great time. We went to a World Cup watch party.
2: Okay.
4: Oh, nice. Okay.
3: Yeah, I thought it went well. We planned on meeting up again for like a second date, and then she just completely ghosted me.
2: Oh, so you guys did talk about going out again?
3: Yeah, for sure.
2: Wow. Well, that usually is a good sign, right?
3: Yeah, I thought so.
4: But something happened.
2: Yeah. Did anything go wrong on the date?
3: I really don't think so. The game was fun. We had fun. I'm completely confused about the whole thing.
2: Well, let's give Bria a call and see if we can figure out what's going on. Maybe get you a second date, okay?
3: Sounds good.
2: All right, we'll do that in 3 minutes. 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
2: Joshua gave us a call. He went out with Bria. They went to a World Cup watching party, but unfortunately, he has not heard from Bria since, even though they talked about going out again.
3: Yeah, now we've gotten hold of Bria. She's agreed to come on the air with us. So, Bria, do you remember going out with Joshua?
4: Yeah, I remember him.
2: Well, he gave us a call, said you guys went out on a date, had a great time. He even talked about maybe going out a second time, but then he said he never heard from you after that. And he asked us to give you a call on his behalf.
4: Yeah. Before the date, we were talking about the World Cup. And I told him I wanted to have a jersey, like a USA jersey, but they're so expensive. And Joshua told me that his sister works at a place that has them really cheap.
2: Okay.
4: And I was like, that's awesome. So he brought one to our date, and I thought that was so cool of him.
2: He brought a jersey for you on the date?
4: He brought a jersey for me. Yeah.
3: Wow,
2: that's nice.
3: Yeah.
4: Well, no, because after the date, he sent me a text with a Venmo request to send him $40.
3: Oh.
4: Like, I thought it was a gift, and then he Venmo requested me. No.
3: Okay. That's not what you were expecting when he said he had gotten you something.
4: Yeah, like, I got you a gift, now pay me.
2: Okay.
4: Who does that?
3: And you didn't ask him to buy you this, right?
4: I did not ask him to buy me that. I just said I wanted one, but they were too expensive.
2: Okay, and he mentioned that his sister works at a place that has them for $40, which is less than half what they normally sell for. And then all of a sudden he brings you one. I want to make sure we got this right. All of a sudden he brings you one. And then after the date, he asks you to Venmo him $40.
4: But it doesn't matter the price. Like, I didn't ask for it. I thought he was giving it as a gift, and then he Venmo requested me.
2: Okay.
4: That's so rude.
2: Well, he didn't mention anything about any of this. He just said you guys went to go to a World Cup watching party. He's on the other line. Can we bring him in on this conversation so we can kind of find out his side of all this?
4: I already told you his side. His side was to charge me $40 for something I didn't ask for.
2: Can we just kind of hear why he thought to do that? Is it okay if we bring him in on this?
4: Sure.
2: Joshua, are you there?
5: I am. Listen, she said she wanted a jersey, so I got her a jersey at a very discounted rate. So, like, I don't understand the problem.
4: You didn't get me anything. You charged me for something.
5: Like, I got it for you and then charged you for it.
4: Like, I didn't, going on a date with me was an opportunity to make a sale.
5: I didn't charge you for the drinks and the food we got at our date. I paid for that, didn't I? I thought...
4: Listen, I say I want a Porsche. That doesn't mean go and get me a Porsche and then charge me for it later.
5: My sister doesn't work at a Porsche dealership.
4: Okay, you don't understand, and that's clear.
5: We talked about how the jersey was $40. I got you a great deal on it. I'm saving you money. I don't understand.
4: Why would you get like that? You forced me to pay you something. Like, I didn't want it.
5: I don't think a Venmo request is forcing you to do anything. I just thought you would want to pay for it since I got you a good deal on it.
4: It was a date, dude. Why would you Venmo request me? That's so rude.
5: I would think it was rude that you wouldn't want to pay for the jersey.
4: But I didn't ask for it.
5: Yes, you did.
4: I didn't want it.
5: You took it, didn't you?
4: Because I thought you were giving it to me as a gift.
5: So you wanted it.
4: So I wanted it.
3: Okay.
4: Of course, I told you I wanted a jersey, but I didn't want to pay for one. If I wanted to pay for one, I would have just... pay for one on my own.
2: Okay, well, we're going to jump in here because our whole goal was to see, not about the jersey. Maybe that's kind of an issue for People's Court. We wanted to see if you wanted to go out a second time with Joshua, we would pick up the tab for date number two. Do you have any interest in going out with Joshua a second time?
4: You know what? I don't, because we'll probably go to a nice dinner and he'll say, order the steak, and then he'll Venmo request me later.
5: That's unfair. I did not Venmo request you for the food.
4: I really don't want another date.
2: Okay, well, we're going to jump in here. Bree, thank you so much for coming on the air. We do appreciate your time.
4: Mm-hmm.
2: Okay.
4: Thanks.
5: Yeah, I'd like to point out, you still haven't Venmo me the $40, so.
4: Oh, my God.
2: You know, I think if I was trying to put myself like in Bria's shoes. Okay. If like say if you know, let's say you brought me a USA jersey. Okay, hey, I found this jersey. I know you wanted one, and it was $40. Okay, I would say to you immediately, A, thank you very much.
3: How much do I owe you?
2: How much do I owe you?
3: That's usually what I tell people, yeah.
2: Yeah, that's probably the protocol I would talk. But even that being said, that's how I would have handled that. But for Bria, I mean, maybe she doesn't have an extra, even $40. A lot of people don't have a bunch of disposable income.
3: No, that's why she says she wished she could have one. She would have bought it herself, right?
2: Exactly.
3: Even if it is a $40.
2: Yeah. I think for Joshua to do that and then expect to be paid the $40.
3: Well, yeah, of course she doesn't want a second date.
2: Yeah, I can understand
3: She's
2: that.
3: She's a little turned off by it.
2: Yeah. I don't know why Joshua is so insistent on, I mean, he got her the thing, but if she didn't ask for it, that's rather presumptuous just to show up with the jersey, give it to her, and then after she puts it on and wore it during the whole date at the party, the watching party, then to turn around later and say, oh, by the way.
3: Yeah.
2: Is it not?
3: Yeah.
2: All right. 888-787-1963. What do you folks do? What would you folks do in that situation? 888-787-1963.
3: And we want you to let us know on our Facebook page. You can comment with the hashtag conscious. That's an official entry into our $100 shopping spree from Rock and Roll Denim. 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
3: Partly sunny today. High of 90. It is 76 now at New Country 96.3.
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0: A better life with Dr. Sanjay Gupta.
14: Eating a healthy diet is not only good for you physically, can also keep your brain sharp as you age. According to a new study out of China, people who most closely followed the MIND diet slowed aging in key structures inside their brains by more than 2 years. The MIND diet is a combination of the Mediterranean diet, which we talk a lot about, and the DASH diet, which stands for Dietary Approaches to Stop Hypertension. All three of these diets are similar, but the MIND diet puts more of an emphasis on berries, beans, leafy green vegetables, fish, poultry, whole grains, olive oil, and nuts. You're not going to eat foods with a lot of saturated fat. We're talking cheese, butter, red meat, or anything fried. You really don't have to eat like this 100% of the time. That's the key. Just do the best that you can. I'm Dr. Sanjay Gupta, helping you live a better life.
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16: New accident in Dallas, westbound 20 at Bonnie View in that right lane. Just starting to stack traffic up 5 minutes or so from 45. They're also trying to get a wreck cleared up 75 northbound at Royal. That's in the two left lanes. That's turned into a huge delay, 30 minutes past Woodall Rogers. And westbound I-20, the ramp to go onto northbound ECP 20 is partially blocked with a wreck. I'm Michael Scott, I do Country 96.3.
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1: I would just say to the young man that instead of, if he said, hey, I stopped by to see the jerseys and let her know, I can text you what the price is and you can tell me if you want me to get you one.
0: Yes, yeah. Do it on the front end. Yes, yes, exactly.
1: Not just show up with it and then make her feel like either she has to pay you or it was a gift and then be misunderstood.

0: New Country 96.3, Hawkeye and Michelle with you this morning on Second Date Update. Unfortunately, Joshua and Bria are not going out on a second date at all, and you're thinking that maybe that wasn't even Joshua's intention from the beginning?
1: Yeah, I don't think he actually wanted a second date. I think he was just trying to get in contact with her to get his $40 back.
0: You know what?
1: I think any good guy with common sense, if you're trying to make a good first impression and wow a girl for a second date, she said she wanted, always wanted the jersey. And if you can get it, get the jersey and just give it to her. And you'd be on a second date with her by now.
0: You know, I wonder, we need to go back and listen to this again, if that possibly was his intent the whole way, just to get his money back.
2: Money back and didn't want a second date.
0: Yeah, yeah. And you have a comment too?
3: Yeah, how all of a sudden that she said she wanted one at first, but they were too expensive, and then he gets on the other line, and all of a sudden she don't want one no more. Like, she didn't want it, but beforehand she did want it. Like, that don't make no sense at all.
0: So, all right,
3: he's definitely dodged a bullet, and he needs to get out of there. Thank you.
0: All right.
2: Well, $40 was still too expensive.
0: Yeah, I can understand that. I mean, yeah. And like we said, not everybody has an extra $40. Not everybody has disposable income.
2: No,
0: she wanted a jersey. It's like it just wasn't going to work out for her. It's 8:43. What do we got trending this morning?
2: Okay, we're getting more info on the split between Jelly Roll and Bunny XO that's kind of been circulating the internet today.
0: Wow, yesterday we didn't even realize. We didn't even know if it was like an actual news story.
2: Nope.
0: All right, we're going to find out more coming up next on New Country 96.3.
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2: Partly sunny today with a high of 90 at 76 now at New Country 96.3.
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17: Southbound 75 at Legacy, a new problem in Plano. It's got the HOV lane blocked. 6-minute delay into Allen from McDermott. 75 northbound at Royal. They've been working on that problem for quite a while. It's in the two left lanes. Big delays all the way back to Woodall, at least a 30-minute backup. And 360 northbound at Park Row, wrecking Arlington, blocking those two right lanes. I'm Michael Scott on New Country 96.3.
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1: We're finding out more about Jelly Roll and Bunny EXO, who, by the way, news broke yesterday evening that they had separated, that Jelly Roll had actually filed for divorce. And we talked about it this morning, how, you know, they've always had a very unique relationship, very open. She has a whole podcast that, you know, where she talks about her relationship. But now we're getting, according to legal documents, info on when they actually split, because it felt very recent to us. We saw there was a picture posted of moving trucks yesterday. He filed the petition on May the 18th. They listed their date of marriage as August 30th, 2016. The date of separation, May 9th.
2: Oh, so this is well over a month and a half ago.
1: So May 9th, and then he filed for divorce a week later.
2: Okay.
1: So that seemed pretty fast, but of course, you know, they could, I don't know, when you say you cut things off, I guess that's just up to you, right?
2: Yeah.
1: It's just so unfortunate. I mean, they're very open, and I feel very honest about how they live their life, that I don't think it'll be that long until we finally hear from them directly.
2: Yeah, still, I mean, especially when you talk about Jelly Roll's past and how, you know, he's kind of done a complete 180 in his life and, you know, gotten kind of on a new path and everything, and how much she helped and everything. That's why it kind of makes this whole thing a little bit more heartfelt and disappointing for them both.
1: Well, on the other end of the spectrum, remember Brett Eldridge?
2: Yes.
1: He's married. He surprised us on Instagram social media, posting that he is a married man. He shared the news with two pictures of a mysterious bride, along with a snippet of an unreleased song. He said, "I met an amazing woman who truly loves me for me, someone who's just as goofy as I am. Some of the best things in life are the ones you plant and grow quietly in your sacred space away from the noise."
2: Well, good for him.
1: Yeah, he was always a very reserved person when it came to his personal life.
2: Yeah, but he also, you know, he did share with others that he was having some problems with stress and anxiety. Yeah. And
1: got rid of his phone completely
2: for
1: a while.
2: Indeed, yeah. And he really kind of delved into the whole Christmas thing also, and wasn't really putting out a lot of new music. So I'm hoping that this is a great thing for him, and also kind of gets his music back going for him, because I know that's, you know, part of himself.
1: So. Yeah. On the other end, Taylor Swift is planning a wedding that you're going to. we've all established that. You're going to be in New York at the same time.
2: I am. I'm not saying if I am going or I'm not going. I'm just saying I will be in New York at the same time.
1: Did you see that they've been doing this? I didn't know the Cleveland Cavaliers sell the chairs that celebrities sit on.
2: Wait, what?
1: I know.
2: Wait, the Cleveland Cavaliers? I mean, how many celebrities go to Cleveland Cavalier games?
1: Apparently, during some NBA playoff games, Taylor Swift sat on one that went for $7,000.
2: Wow.
1: Now, they've sold the ones for Travis Kelce, Timothée Chalamet, Kylie Jenner, and others. Those have not gone for as much. Ben Stiller's chair for Game 4 went for $700.
2: Okay, so it sounds like to me, obviously, those are all people that were at New York Knicks games also.
1: Yeah.
2: So these are fans that came in during the playoffs.
1: Yeah.
2: And that's interesting. Hey, you know, does it go to charity?
1: I hope it goes to charity. Yeah. I don't know that. So, you know, it has to, right? I don't know where
2: it doesn't
1: going.
2: Have to. I mean, that's what we would do, but I mean, that's not necessarily what
1: everybody
2: others.
1: Does.
2: Yeah.
1: All right. So, well, anyways, today, Tom and our very own Hannah Lane, our newest night personality, will be out and about for our diaper drive.
2: Yeah, day two of our New Country 96.3 diaper drive. We're collecting diapers for families in need at Cook Children's Medical Center. And Tom, you're going to be in Prosper Day at the Kroger from 4 to 6, is that correct?
3: That's right. Kroger Marketplace at Highway 380, just west of the tollway, collecting new and unopened diapers for families in need at Cook Children's Hospital.
1: And unused.
2: Yeah, unused, yes.
3: And unused, yes.
2: Now, yesterday, we were at a Kroger in Fort Worth, Northwest Fort Worth, and they had these little packets of like 20 diapers, 30 diapers for $5.
1: Great, that's
2: so
1: great.
2: Yeah, and we sold tons of those and collected over 4,000 diapers yesterday in Fort Worth.
1: So that's great.
2: So yeah, if you're thinking, well, I don't even know where to get diapers, you know.
1: That's like a cup of coffee.
2: Yeah, it really is these days,
1: you know, and that diaper will last to one day.
2: How long would 20 diapers
1: no,
2: last?
1: No, actually, Diego goes through 5 or 6 a day right now.
2: So that's like 3 or 4 days.
1: Yeah.
2: Okay.
1: Yeah,
2: and you know what? The cool thing is how many guys came out and like, hey, I don't know, where do I get diapers? Like, right here.
1: Yeah.
2: We probably had more guys buy diapers yesterday than we had women buy diapers. We were like kind of shocked.
1: They're busy changing the diapers.
2: Yeah, they're like, I wouldn't even know how to operate this thing. All right, hey, let's send someone to Las Vegas.
1: Yeah, Kenny Chesney is headed back to the legendary Sphere in Las Vegas, and we want to send you there with flight, hotel, to the Venetian Resort, and VIP tickets to see Kenny.
2: Just text the national keyword BLINK, B-L-I-N-K, BLINK, to this number, and only this number, 95819. That's BLINK 95819.
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1: It's going to be partly sunny with a high of 90 today, 78 now in New Country 96.3.
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13: If you're caring for an aging parent, you may feel quite often that you're alone in what you're doing. But you're not, not by a long shot. According to a new report by the Pew Research Center, 10% of U.S. adults are caring for a parent over age 65. Millions more are caring for a spouse or partner 65 or older. Beyond the sheer numbers, this report, perhaps unsurprisingly, found a major difference in caregiver well-being between men and women. One psychologist we spoke to suggested thinking 5 years in the future and imagining where you are right now. Will you be glad you took something on or regretful that you didn't? You also need to cut yourself some slack, he said, especially women. Don't try to shoulder all of the burden by yourself. You might need to ask for help before you burn out. You'll be so glad you did. I'm Dr. Sanjay.

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0: I don't know if this is by design, but every morning now when I get ready to go to work in my big three, my phone, my keys, and my wallet, I think now of Lainey Wilson because she That's has a funny. Song called always, Phone, Keys, Wallet, and You.
1: I would always tell Tim, you got your phone, keys, wallet, mask. Remember it was mask for a while?
0: Yes.
1: You need your mask.
0: Well, and now it's the big four. It used to be the big three. Now it's my glasses.
1: Glasses, also. See.
0: And yeah. 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
1: many,
0: in the car?
1: Many times.
0: Many, many times. 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
14: A better life with Dr. Sanjay Gupta.
15: Slowly but surely, AI is seeping its way into every corner of our lives. One area perhaps I didn't expect is diet advice. A new study out of Turkey found that chatbots are recommending to teen boys and girls that they restrict their daily calories to dangerously low levels and eat a balance of nutrients that are kind of out of whack. Remember, teenagers are growing, one pediatrician told us. If they aren't getting enough nutrition, it can really stunt their growth on a number of levels. And in extreme cases, it can lead to significant health consequences. Large language models, LLMs, they are designed to agree with you. So if you're looking to lose weight, they're going to push you pretty hard in that direction. They also sometimes don't know how to tell the difference between good information and bad information. And you know who does? Your doctor. I'm Dr. Sanjay Gupta, helping you live a better life.
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0: Luke Bryan is featuring new acts on his tour this year. Why?
1: All My Friends Say had just came out, and I got to open for Brooks and Dunn in Pittsburgh. The fact that I can reciprocate and pay it forward to some of these new acts is pretty special stuff.

0: country star Kane Brown talks about his buddy, Chris Young.
1: Yeah, that was one of the things, like, before, you know, anybody even really knew who I was. You know, I just kept covering his songs, and I wanted him to notice me so bad. And the first time I met him, I met his mom as well. And I remember her telling me, like, yeah, we knew about you before, you know, anybody else, because somebody hit him up whenever I put Getting You Home on YouTube. And she listened to it and then showed Chris. Now just getting the right one and whenever, and just, it's surreal.
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0: The New Country 96.3. Second date update. Bonus episode.
1: So Heidi gave us a call. She went out with Wayne. They went out on one date but haven't had a second date. We're going to try to help her out this morning. So Heidi, tell us how you met Wayne.
2: So we met online, like, you know, classic.
3: Okay.
2: We texted for a while, and then he was like, oh, we can meet up. So we went out for a drink, and I thought it went well, but I haven't heard from him since.
1: Now, did anything go wrong on the date? You know we always ask.
2: Honestly, this is why I'm calling, because I didn't think so.
1: Well, all right, Heidi, let's try to help you out and take Wayne off hold. Wayne, do you remember going out with Heidi?
4: Yeah, I do.
3: Well, she gave us a call, said you guys met online, went out for a drink, had a good time, but she hadn't heard from you since and asked us to give you a call on her behalf.
4: That's really interesting that you're calling, because I thought she was interested in moving on.
1: Oh. Did she give you that impression during the date?
4: Yeah, on the date.
1: Can you tell us what happened?
4: Yeah. So we went to get drinks. We were hanging out at the bar, and all the conversation had to do with the bartender. She was communicating directly with the bartender for most of the time.
3: I mean, isn't that what you do at a bar to get drinks and so forth?
4: Well, we were having good chats, and then the chats quickly geared towards the bartender. And I'm like, okay, she might know the bartender, but it's like, we're on a date, it's one-on-one, and she's just over there fawning.
3: Oh, okay.
4: Over the bartender, and I'm over here just like twiddling my thumbs.
3: Oh,
1: so her focus was on the bartender and not on the date y'all were having.
4: Yeah, that was the date. The date was her looking and fawning over the bartender. It's ridiculous.
3: Okay, all right. And because of that, you're like, why am I wasting my time here? I'm just going to move on. And that's why you didn't contact her afterwards?
4: Yeah, I thought that it was very clear that, like, I'm not really interested in talking with somebody who is going to be on a date actively, like, drooling over another guy.
3: Apparently she was interested in you, and she asked us to give you a call on her behalf. She's actually on the other line.
1: Yeah, maybe there was a misunderstanding. Can we bring her in?
4: I guess she's already here.
3: All right.
4: Hi, Heidi.
2: Hey, I'm listening. I'm just, like, confused as to how you think I was flirting with anyone else.
4: I would say if the majority of the conversation was you talking with the bartender, for me.
2: I don't understand. Like, you're that insecure. The bartender, I told you, is dating my friend. So you just thought I wanted to go after somebody who's dating my friend? I was just telling you about this person.
4: Okay. That is not really what happened. You were clearly all over him. When you're on a date with somebody, do you want to go on a date with somebody who is, like, if I was talking with a girl bartender, just flirting it up, just chatting with her the majority of the date, would that be interesting to you? I don't think so. Like, maybe somebody should tell your friends that they should watch out for their boyfriends, because
2: Excuse me?
4: I was picking up some weird energy there.
2: I'm literally on the phone trying to get a second date with you, and you're claiming that I was all over a bartender. First of all, there's a whole bar between us, so don't know how I could have been all over him. And I don't know what you're talking about, because when we were sitting there, all you were talking about was the weather girl from TV who happened to be at the restaurant. He kept talking about the weather girl. Look at the weather girl.
3: What weather girl was it?
1: Hawkeye.
3: I know.
1: It doesn't matter.
3: For context.
1: Right now.
3: Just
1: no,
3: for context.
1: No. Hide.
3: Were you checking out the weather girl?
4: No. She's a public figure. I don't know. To me, it's different. It's like, okay, yeah, I see a local celeb. I don't know. I'm not talking with her. I didn't go up to her.
2: But when you pointed her out, you said, oh, there's the hot weather girl from TV. How is that not the same?
4: What?
1: You said that, Wayne?
4: Yeah, but, I mean, she is attractive. There's nothing wrong with me pointing out that somebody's attractive. I wasn't staring. I wasn't going on too long about it. Like, we were talking about your bartender, quote, friend. I think it's crazy that you're wanting to call for a second date. I'm shocked, actually.
2: What you are is actually insecure, because you thought that I was flirting with somebody else because he was a man. Please.
4: No, I thought you were flirting with somebody else because you were, and it was most of the date. I think that I've got good reasons.
3: Okay, well, our whole goal was to see, Wayne, if you would like to go out a second time with Heidi, and we'd pick up the tab for date number two.
2: No, I'm not interested after hearing all this. Absolutely not.
1: Oh.
4: That is fine by me. I'm not interested either.
3: Okay, all right. Well, Wayne, thank you for coming on the air. Do appreciate your time. Thank you for being part of the show.
4: Thanks.
3: Okay.
1: Bye, Wayne.
3: Bye, Wayne. Well, Heidi, you got your response. You know, we weren't there. We obviously don't know what happened, but I guess, you know, maybe it worked out for the best. Kind of sounds like it did.
2: Yeah, I mean, maybe you could set him up with the weather girl. Who knows?
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0: 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So excited. We are in day two of our New Country 96.3 diaper drive. Last night, we were in Fort Worth from 4 to 6, and they were fantastic. And now we're going out to Prosper.
1: Yeah, our very own Tom, along with our latest radio personality to join the station, Hannah Lane. They're going to be out in Prosper from 4 to 6 today, off of 380, just west of the tollway, collecting those new unopened diapers.
0: And by the way, if you're thinking, I haven't bought diapers in so long, I don't even know where to get them. 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
1: It's very cool, very easy. You can, in fact, you only have to go to the register because we have them for you at the table.
0: Yeah, we have them right there. When you walk in.
1: And we have multiple locations, by the way, we're going to be at later this week that you can find at newcountry963.com if that's not close to you today.
0: Yes, we will be all over the Metroplex. 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
14: For the ninth year in a row, Finland has been named the happiest country in the world. That's according to the World Happiness Report put out every year by the Wellbeing Research Center at the University of Oxford in the UK. Two other Nordic nations, Iceland and Denmark, came in at numbers 2 and 3. Now, having spent quite a bit of time in these countries over my 2.5 decades as a journalist, I can tell you that this is not at all that surprising. There's an entirely different way of thinking in these countries. We before me, you might say. In other words, the mentality is less adversarial and much more, we're all in this together. One other interesting thing that came up was that no matter where someone lived, the more time they spent on social media, the less happy they were. Want to smile? It's simple. Put your phone away for a bit. I'm Dr. Sanjay Gupta. helping you live a better life.
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0: three-star Matthew Ramsey of Old Dominion runs down their influences.
1: Our influences kind of run the gamut. 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So there's everything from country, you know, Alabama, to Motown. Trevor grew up in Detroit, so he had a lot of that. So there's a lot of pop, a lot of rock. I think Brad was a big Guns N' Roses fan. It runs the gamut, and I think you can kind of see that when you come see our show and hear our whole like body of work and all our songs. We cover all the bases, I think.
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1: I kind of think I would like to say that I would be kind of a strict dad. 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

I'm Rachel Ryan on New Country 96.3. Please bear with me. I am losing my voice. I wish I could tell you something really cool. It's because I'm like really intensely into these World Cup matches on TV. Speaking of World Cup, the next game at Dallas Stadium is tomorrow. England versus Croatia, 3 p.m.

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2: Hey, I'm Riley Green with my new song, Think You're Drunk. 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
0: How does Riley feel about going from a new artist to selling out arenas and festivals all over the world?
2: It's been long. I've been really fortunate that the gratification of every year seeing it grow, I think that's what keeps it from getting old and keeps you motivated. And every time you put a song out and people sing it back to you at shows, it makes you want to go write another song. So yeah. I'll say that there's no sense of like, okay, I had a hit, I can relax. Mm-hmm. It's more like, man, I got to go write the next one. But it's going great, so I can't complain about it.

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1: It is going to stay partly sunny with a high near 90 tonight, partly cloudy with a low around 74.
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0: 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So you plan on making potato candy this weekend for Father's Day?
1: 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Layer it with peanut butter and put it in the fridge or the freezer. 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
1: Being honest in that way, I think that's what's relatable to fans. 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And it goes to show that humans are a little more alike than we like to think.

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1: 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It's called Clark's Outpost. 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

0: with me. It's New Country 96.3. I'm Rachel Ryan. Pushing through, losing my voice at the same time. Just play Corey Kent, his new one, Empty Words. Corey Kent, what do you love the most about Texas?
1: You know what I love about Texas is I feel like there's a really great lifestyle here in the state of Texas. And I've lived in a handful of states. And this one to me just feels very homey. 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
14: 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And maybe it's those things then that help you get some better sleep. 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
17: 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Trevor grew up in Detroit, so he had a lot of that. 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I think Brad was a big Guns N' Roses fan. It runs the gamut, and I think you can kind of see that when you come see our show and hear our whole like body of work and all our songs. We cover all the bases, I think.
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Helping you make it through the rest of your Tuesday morning. What's good? It's Rachel Ryan on New Country 96.3. Gotta show love. 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

0: It's Hawkeye and Michelle. We did this morning, and it was a total failure.
1: That's why we're doing it on Wednesday morning at 7:40. It's the All Dad Talent Show again on New Country 96.3. Please have some talent.

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0: 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I'm Rachel Ryan, pushing through, y'all. I'm losing my voice. Look, Scotty McCreery, he is coming back to Billy Bob's Texas, not this Saturday, but next Saturday, and I've got tickets for you to snatch up every day this week at this time. 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
0: Hey, it's Rachel Ryan. It's Tuesday, which means Father's Day is this weekend. It's getting closer. 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
10: 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But are they safe? And do they really work? Well, first, let's talk about actual magnesium. That's an essential mineral that is needed for more than 300 different processes in the body, according to one dietitian. And most people get enough of it simply from the foods they eat. Now, if you're not getting enough, there are a few different types of supplements you can try. But as always, you should talk to your doctor before starting any new medication or supplement, whether it's prescription or over the counter. Now, when it comes to the science, we looked into this, and I gotta say, there's not a lot of strong evidence that magnesium supplements will actually help you sleep. They might help you manage pain, they might help you lower your stress levels, or work to get your muscles to relax. And maybe it's those things then that help you get some better sleep. I'm Dr. Sanjay Gupta, helping you live a better life.
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0: North Texas weather.
5: It's going to be partly sunny today with a high near 90. Tonight, partly cloudy with a low around 74.
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0: 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I'm so excited.
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game at Dallas Stadium for the World Cup is tomorrow, England versus Croatia at 3 p.m. International fans are loving our stadium. There's just one complaint, one problem they're having. Let's talk about it in 6 minutes on New Country 96.3.

0: Jacob Hackworth, what took you so long on New Country 96.3? I'm Rachel Ryan. Please bear with me. I am losing my voice over here. I am pushing through, y'all. Look, our next game of Dallas dating for the World Cup, it is tomorrow. This is a big one. England versus Croatia starts at 3 p.m. The feedback and the response that we're getting from all the international fans that are in town, they're loving our stadium. The only complaint they're having, which is a complaint we always have, are the prices at the concession stand. $16 for a beer, $26 for a quesadilla, $7 for a small bag of chips. I mean, if you're going to be spending the money buying a World Cup ticket, go ahead and expect to spend a lot of money on the food, too.
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13: You ever wake up in the middle of the night or maybe first thing in the morning and notice drool on your pillow? Unless you're sleeping next to someone who hasn't already seen all your good, bad, and ugly, it's probably not that big a deal and not anything to worry about unless it's something that just started happening recently. When people drool at night, it's often because of a stuffy nose, acid reflux, or being a mouth breather. People who sleep on their stomach or side are more likely to drool than someone who sleeps on their back. But in some cases, drooling at night can be a warning sign of something more serious, like dental issues, sleep apnea, or even early symptoms of Parkinson's disease. If you're at all concerned about this, the best place to start is with an ENT doctor, an ears, nose, and throat doctor. They can recommend a sleep study to possibly get some answers. I'm Dr. Sanjay Gupta, helping you live a better life.
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18: 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And I don't know, it just sometimes overwhelms me.
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0: What do you suppose the first thing country star Blake Shelton does after he records a song?
1: When I complete a recording, normally the first place I listen to it is just on my iPhone, believe it or not. I think you can really tell a lot about a mix and the song if you can hear it on that tiny little speaker, and if it jumps out at you, that's usually the first place I listen to it. And I know that's weird, but I feel like if you can make something sound incredible on that little tiny speaker, then you've really done something.

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0: 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I am loving all of the TikTok and Instagram videos of the Japanese World Cup fans trying food here in Texas for the first time.
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3: Big beef.
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0: 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I'm Rachel Ryan. Who is this? Where you got us on at?
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3: 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And the thing I keep being reminded of is that it's called playing music. And I think a lot of the times we all forget that because it's a job as well, but it's like it's playing. That's the first word is playing guitar, playing the drums, playing music, playing. 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

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Our next game at Dallas Stadium for the World Cup is tomorrow. 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

0: 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This might be one of the most talked about pieces of clothing in the Metroplex.
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0: It's Hawkeye and Michelle. We did this morning, and it was a total failure.
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3: 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And, you know, I mean, you just got to have fun with it. 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But I think that with everything that's going on and the last couple of years of success, it's made it more important for me now than ever to go home. Alabama, my little farm down there, that's where I get disconnected from all that.

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15: You ever wake up in the middle of the night or maybe first thing in the morning and notice drool on your pillow? Unless you're sleeping next to someone who hasn't already seen all your good, bad, and ugly, it's probably not that big a deal and not anything to worry about, unless It's something that just started happening recently. When people drool at night, it's often because of a stuffy nose, acid reflux, or being a mouth breather. People who sleep on their stomach or side are more likely to drool than someone who sleeps on their back. But in some cases, drooling at night can be a warning sign of something more serious, like dental issues, sleep apnea, or even early symptoms of Parkinson's disease. If you're at all concerned about this, the best place to start is with an ENT doctor, an ears, nose, and throat doctor. They can recommend a sleep study to possibly get some answers. I'm Dr. Sanjay Gupta, helping you live a better life.
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The one on West University Drive, Hannah Lane. 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Tom from Hawkeye Michelle. 100% of your diaper donations are going straight to Cook Children's. 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
2: North Texas weather.
3: It's going to stay partly sunny today with a high near 90. Tonight, partly cloudy with a low around 74.
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0: 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So you plan on making potato candy for Father's Day weekend?
1: You take a russet potato and mash it up. Then you take 6 to 8 cups of powdered sugar and mix it in with the potato to make kind of like a doughy. Layer it with peanut butter and put it in the fridge or the freezer. And it is amazing. 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

0: It's Hawkeye and Michelle. We did this morning, and it was a total failure.
1: That's why we're doing it on Wednesday morning at 7:40. It's the All Dad Talent Show again on New Country 96.3. 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

0: 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Are you also enjoying all the TikTok and Instagram videos of the Japanese World Cup fans enjoying Texas food for the first time?
1: The food you wanted to try in America, what was it?
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1: Okay, we can help you with that. Nikoko, you said you wanted to try...
3: Big beef.
1: Big beef. That is steak, that is hamburger, that is brisket. We can help you out. You're in the right place. Big beef.
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0: 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I'm Rachel Ryan. Al Farb is in here already.
1: What's good, Rachel Ryan?
0: Well, I'll tell you what's not good.
1: Your voice?
0: Well, yeah. That's a whole different issue.
1: I had to rag on you for this.
0: All good, but what's not good, and I'm sure you've seen it all over your Instagram feed and Facebook feed.
1: It's so heartbreaking.
0: Jelly Roll filed for divorce from his wife, Bunny.
1: You know, it's just like, you know, just like last year when we got the news about Keith Urban and Nicole Kidman.
0: Yeah.
1: You know, it's, you don't know what happens behind closed doors. You know, obviously, I know they've been trying for a baby. There's, you know, they had the book. There's lots of stuff going on, and there's lots of stuff we don't know, lots of stuff we don't need to know. It's none of our business.
0: Al is absolutely right. Let this be a reminder that we don't know what people are really going through in life.
1: But to the point that, you know, over the years, and we've seen TMZ become a reputable news source for celebrity news, right? To the fact that when we posted that on our social feed yesterday, everybody's like, no, it's clickbait. Don't believe that. I was like, yeah, it's unfortunately, it's real. But so many people didn't believe it and didn't want to believe it.
0: There were moving trucks spotted yesterday at their house outside of Nashville. They were married for 10 years. He filed for divorce back in May 18th, and we just found out yesterday. So. Yeah.
1: Well, just think about, you know, they were totally different people 10 years ago. And everybody was, you know.
0: Yeah.
1: It's crazy.
0: Crazy. And we're praying for Jelly Roll and Bunny.
1: And, you know, and again, we don't know the whole story.
0: No.
1: There's could be more. We just don't know.
0: We just don't know. And like Al said, we really don't know what people are really going through behind closed doors. So we respect that.
1: Yep.
0: And we're sending both you guys all the love and positivity.
1: And give everybody a little grace.
0: Give everyone a little grace and give Al Farb a little grace.
1: Give Rachel Ryan a little grace. Give everybody at the Rachel Ryan household a little grace.
0: Oh my gosh. We're all going through it right now. Thank you so much. Okay. Also,
1: we love you.
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0: It's Tuesday, and by now the week is officially in motion. Hey, it's Rachel Ryan. 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
13: Did you know that almost half the vegetables and more than three quarters of the fruit that we eat in this country come from just one state, California? Yeah, it's true. And according to a new report by the Environmental Working Group, a health advocacy organization, a lot of this produce is tainted with PFAS, which are sometimes referred to as forever chemicals. Why? Well, the EPA says pesticides keep America's food supply safe, abundant, and affordable. And of course, these chemicals are used in every state, not just California. Now, if you are worried, though, about how much you're consuming, the best thing to do is to buy organic produce, if and when you can. Organic or not, you should rinse all fruits and vegetables under running water. Don't use any soap. And as one epidemiologist told us, use a brush on sturdier items like carrots, potatoes, and cucumbers. I'm Dr. Sanjay Gupta, helping you live a better life.
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What's going on? It's Al Farb. Shout out our friends in Keller, Texas. Thank you so much, Keller, for making us your hometown station. 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

0: It's Hawkeye and Michelle. 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

time. It's actually getting serious now. All of the all of our tourists, welcome, y'all, to Texas for the World Cup. It's getting more serious than we thought. 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

0: 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The restaurants are packed. 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
3: He's a ranch hand in a pinch, man. Hotter than the red on the cattle brand. Cause she's a gold digger with a quick trigger. 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
1: That is the latest from Cody Johnson. 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I guess that would be an appropriate segue into what I'm about to talk about all of the global tourists visiting North Texas for the World Cup. And they are experiencing American wonders, just like we experience every single day. It's second nature to us. But something like Bucky's is completely, literally out of this world for some of these soccer fans. It's so incredible that they have organized shuttle services for fans staying in Fort Worth to visit the massive gas station between games. One of the fans who went to Bucky's went viral for his amazement during a stop in Florida, and the unique experience of visiting has become so such a big highlight for many World Cup visitors here in DFW. 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
11: A better life with Dr. Sanjay Gupta.
12: Eating a healthy diet is not only good for you physically, it can also keep your brain sharp as you age. According to a new study out of China, people who most closely followed the MIND diet slowed aging in key structures inside their brains by more than 2 years. The MIND diet is a combination of the Mediterranean diet, which we talk a lot about, and the DASH diet, which stands for Dietary Approaches to Stop Hypertension. All three of these diets are similar, but the MIND diet puts more of an emphasis on berries, beans, leafy green vegetables, fish, poultry, whole grains, olive oil, and nuts. You're not going to eat foods with a lot of saturated fat. We're talking cheese, butter, red meat, or anything fried. You really don't have to eat like this 100% of the time. That's the key. Just do the best that you can. I'm Dr. Sanjay Gupta, helping you live a better life.
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1: In Dallas, southbound 75 near Haskell, a disabled 18-wheeler in the left 7-year lane has caused a 15-minute delay from Northwest Highway. In Arlington, eastbound 20 at 287, a disabled vehicle in the right center lane is causing a 2 to 3 minute delay from Mansfield Highway. And then southbound 377 in Benbrook at Chaffin School Road, all lanes have reopened, that accident cleared. I'm Junior Caruso on New Country 96.3.
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New Country 96.3. What's going on? It's Al Farb. Pretty nice for just about to be summer in North Texas. Highs right around 90 degrees and rain chances coming in this weekend.

Zach John King on New Country 96.3. Tom and Hannah Lane hanging out at Kroger in Prosper. Just a little bit from now, 4 o'clock till 6 today for our third annual diaper drive for Cook Children's. We'll check in with them coming up in two songs. If you-

0: John Morgan, Kid Myself, New Country 96.3. What's going on? It's Al Farb. We kicked off our third annual diaper drive for Cook Children's yesterday with Hawkeye at Kroger. And now Tom and Hannah Lane hanging out at Kroger in Prosper. What's going on, Tom?
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13: Recent survey conducted by Common Sense Media found 1/3 of teenagers prefer AI companions over humans for serious conversations. There's a term for that, social offloading. And experts we talked to warned that this habit could be stunting emotional growth, leaving an already isolated generation who came of age during the pandemic even less prepared for the messiness of human interaction. Sure, AI can help you polish whatever it is you're looking to say, but that's not very human, right? It's the messiness that makes our interactions with each other so real. It's also what makes them so validating, help us to develop our confidence, our voice, our deep bonds with each other. Psychiatrists we talked to encouraged turning to family or friends when you're struggling to express yourself. They are keen to help. I'm Dr. Sanjay Gupta, helping you live a better life.
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17: 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My idea of country music is always about the pictures it paints for you. I don't like songs that don't give me images in my mind. You think about great pop songs that you love. Sometimes you don't always know what they mean, but there's some great words in there. Hotel California is a good example. I don't know totally what that's about, but, you know, on a dark desert highway, you know, it's just, you see everything they're saying.

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1: In Dallas, southbound 75 near Haskell, a disabled 18-wheeler has two left lanes closed. There's now a 30-minute delay. Traffic's backed up past Northwest Highway. And then in Arlington, eastbound 20, a stalled vehicle has the right lane of the connector to southbound 287 block, and there's a 5-minute delay. Then in Fort Worth, eastbound 20, between Wichita Street and East Loop 820, there's stop-and-go traffic and close to a 15-minute delay there. I'm Junior Caruso on New Country 96.3.
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It's Al Farber. A big shout out to our friends in Arlington. Hello, Arlington. The host of all the World Cup games, including tomorrow's big Croatia-England game. 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

0: Shane Brown, woman on New Country 96.3. What's going on? It's Al Farber. Going to check in with Tom and Hannah Lane here in just a few minutes, hanging out at Kroger in Prosper for our third annual diaper drive for Cook Children's. 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
11: I didn't realize when I first got on the ride how much work was going to be involved in staying on the ride. And then again, I didn't realize how much fun it was going to be. I really love what I do. I love being able to take a song and touching somebody's life with it. And it's better than it's ever been right now.
0: A Better Life with Dr. Sanjay Gupta.
12: Slowly but surely, AI is seeping its way into every corner of our lives. One area perhaps I didn't expect is diet advice. A new study out of Turkey found that chatbots are recommending to teen boys and girls that they restrict their daily calories to dangerously low levels and eat a balance of nutrients that are kind of out of whack. Remember, teenagers are growing, one pediatrician told us. If they aren't getting enough nutrition, it can really stunt their growth on a number of levels. And in extreme cases, it can lead to significant health consequences. Large language models, LLMs, they are designed to agree with you. So if you're looking to lose weight, they're going to push you pretty hard in that direction. They also sometimes don't know how to tell the difference between good information and bad information. And you know who does? Your doctor. I'm Dr. Sanjay Gupta, helping you live a better life.
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5: In Dallas, southbound 75 near Haskell, a disabled 18-wheeler has two left lanes blocked and traffic is backed up to Northwest Highway. There is a 30-minute delay getting through there. And in Lewisville, got a disabled vehicle on the northbound side of the Sam Rayburn after Business 121. It's in the center lane, and this is causing a slowdown from Old Denton. And in Arlington, eastbound 20, the connector to southbound 287, partially blocked by a stall. Traffic's moving slow from Mansfield Highway. I'm Junior Caruso on New Country 96.3.
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0: It's Hawkeye and Michelle. We did this morning, and it was a total failure.
1: 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It's the All Dad Talent Show again on New Country 96.3. 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

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Don't forget, Spotlight Calvary taking over Dickie's Arena. 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

0: It's Hawkeye and Michelle. 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

0: Kenny Chesney, his latest Carry On on New Country 96.3. What's going on? My name is Al Farb. 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All you have to do is be caller 96 right now at 888-787-1963. Right now, we are going to check in with Hannah Lane, hanging out with Tom at Kroger in Prosper for our third annual diaper drive at Kroger benefiting Cook Children's. What's going on, Hannah?
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15: You ever wake up in the middle of the night or maybe first thing in the morning and notice drool on your pillow? Unless you're sleeping next to someone who hasn't already seen all your good, bad, and ugly, it's probably not that big a deal and not anything to worry about, unless it's something that just started happening recently. When people drool at night, it's often because of a stuffy nose, acid reflux, or being a mouth breather. People who sleep on their stomach or side are more likely to drool than someone who sleeps on their back. But in some cases, drooling at night can be a warning sign of something more serious, like dental issues, sleep apnea, or even early symptoms of Parkinson's disease. If you're at all concerned about this, the best place to start is with an ENT doctor, an ears, nose, and throat doctor. They can recommend a sleep study to possibly get some answers. I'm Dr. Sanjay Gupta, helping you live a better life.
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17: 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I kept covering his songs, and I wanted him to notice me so bad. And the first time I met him, I met his mom as well. And I remember her telling me, like, yeah, we knew about you before, you know, anybody else, because somebody hit him up whenever I put Getting You Home on YouTube. And she listened to it and then showed Chris. Now just getting to write with him whenever, and just, it's surreal.

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1: In Dallas, southbound 75 near Haskell, still dealing with the disabled 18-wheeler blocking two left lanes. There's a 40-minute delay from Walnut Hill. In Irving on westbound 183 at MacArthur, an accident closes down two left lanes. There's a 30-minute delay from Loop 12 Walton Walker. And in Lake Dallas, northbound 35 near Lake Dallas Drive, an accident blocks two left lanes, seeing a 15-minute delay from FM 407. I'm Junior Caruso on New Country 96.3.
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17: Heart disease is still the leading cause of death here in the United States and around the world. But what if there was something you could do earlier in life to reduce the odds of becoming a statistic? Well, here in the United States, tens of millions of adults already take a statin to lower their cholesterol. But new guidance put out by the American College of Cardiology and the American Heart Association now emphasize that treating high cholesterol sooner could significantly reduce a person's lifetime risk of heart attack or stroke. How early are we talking? In your 30s, believe it or not. Of course, you need to talk to your doctor about whether statins are right for you, but you should know that the evidence is really starting to stack up that shows the earlier you get a jump on reducing lifelong exposure to plaque-causing lipids and lipoproteins, the better the odds are going to be for you. Make sure you get your cholesterol checked. That's the first step. I'm Dr. Sanjay Gupta, helping you live a better life.
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3: In Dallas, southbound 75 near Haskell, still dealing with the disabled 18-wheeler blocking two left lanes. There's a 40-minute delay from Walnut Hill. In Irving on westbound 183 at MacArthur, an accident closes down two left lanes. There's a 30-minute delay from Loop 12 Walton Walker. And in Lake Dallas, northbound 35 near Lake Dallas Drive, an accident blocks two left lanes, seeing a 15-minute delay from FM 407. I'm Junior Caruso on New Country 96.3.
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Can you believe he sold out like in record time? Two nights back to back in September at Billy Bob's, Texas. He is on fire for sure. Hudson Westbrook, his latest Painted You Pretty, is on New Country 96.3.

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0: Parker McCollum, killing me on New Country 96.3. What's going on? My name is Al Farb with your chance right now to fly away to Las Vegas to see Kenny Chesney headed back to the legendary Sphere Las Vegas. And you could be there with flights, a two-night hotel stay at the Venetian Resort Las Vegas, and the VIP package for two to see Kenny live at the Sphere in Vegas. 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
5: In Fort Worth, on the southbound side of 287, after Mitchell Boulevard, an accident blocks two left lanes and traffic's moving slow from Cobb Park Drive. There's a 5 to 6 minute delay. In Grand Prairie, there's an accident on westbound 20 at Great Southwest Parkway. The right lane is closed. There's a 10 minute delay from Carrier. And in Euless, westbound 183, a disabled vehicle at Amon Carter closes down the right lane. There's a 5 minute delay from the Bush Turnpike. I'm Junior Caruso on New Country 96.3.
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13: Eating a healthy diet is not only good for you physically, it can also keep your brain sharp as you age. According to a new study out of China, people who most closely followed the MIND diet slowed aging in key structures inside their brains by more than 2 years. The MIND diet is a combination of the Mediterranean diet, which we talk a lot about, and the DASH diet, which stands for Dietary Approaches to Stop Hypertension. All three of these diets are similar, but the MIND diet puts more of an emphasis on berries, beans, leafy green vegetables, fish, poultry, whole grains, olive oil, and nuts. You're not going to eat foods with a lot of saturated fat, We're talking cheese, butter, red meat, or anything fried. You really don't have to eat like this 100% of the time. That's the key. Just do the best that you can. I'm Dr. Sanjay Gupta, helping you live a better life.
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1: In Dallas, on the southbound side of the tollway, a disabled vehicle near Northwest Highway sitting in the right lane. This is causing a 15-minute delay from 635. And then in Euless, westbound 183 at Amon Carter, there's a disabled vehicle in the right lane causing a 5-minute delay from the Bush Turnpike. In Fort Worth, northbound 287 at Mitchell Boulevard, an accident blocks the left lane. Traffic is moving slow through the area. I'm Junior Caruso on New Country 96.3.
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It's our third annual diaper drive for Cook Children's. Going to be all across North Texas this week. Tomorrow, Rachel Ryan will be in Mansfield at Kroger from 4 to 6. 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

0: It's Hawkeye and Michelle. We did this morning, and it was a total failure.
1: That's why we're doing it on Wednesday morning at 7:40. It's the All Dad Talent Show again on New Country 96.3. 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
4: In Dallas, northbound 35 at Danieldale, there's an accident blocking two right lanes. Traffic is moving slow through the area. And then in Burleson, on the southbound side of 35W, there's a crash at Allsbury Boulevard. The left lane's blocked. There's almost a 10-minute delay from Garden Acres. In Euless, westbound 183 at Amon Carter, a disabled vehicle closes the right lane, and there's a 5-minute delay from the Bush Turnpike. I'm Junior Caruso on New Country 96.3.
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16: 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There's a term for that: social offloading. And experts we talked to warned that this habit could be stunting emotional growth, leaving an already isolated generation who came of age during the pandemic even less prepared for the messiness of human interaction. Sure, AI can help you polish whatever it is you're looking to say, but that's not very human, right? It's the messiness that makes our interactions with each other so real. It's also what makes them so validating, help us to develop our confidence, our voice, our deep bonds with each other. Psychiatrists we talked to encouraged turning to family or friends when you're struggling to express yourself. They are keen to help. I'm Dr. Sanjay Gupta, helping you live a better life.
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1: When I decided to move, I was kind of running out of my lease in Boone, where I was no longer a student at the time. I decided to leave Boone, and I had just recently dropped out with 21 hours left to pursue music. And my parents have always been very supportive, and they don't make a ton of money. So they were like, you know, we obviously fully support, you know, you going out to Nashville and chasing your dream, but we also don't have the ability to kind of catch you if you fall.

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